What's happening, everybody? It's Slick here for 107.5 The Power Loon. Y'all ready to rock? Good, because that's what we're going to be doing. I got Billy Squire, Steve Miller, George Thorogood, and the police all on the way.

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Training camp for the Wild has officially kicked off, and there's a big question everybody is asking. I'll give you my thoughts coming up for it here on the Power Loon after the police.

0: The Wilds training camp is going, it just kicked off this week, and it's going pretty well. But the real question people are wanting to know is, are we going to keep Quinn Hughes? And I'm going to tell you, my personal thoughts on it, yeah, we absolutely should. I'm not even a big Wild fan. I enjoy the Wild, and I will cheer on them while I'm here in Minnesota. But the real thing is, need that defense right there. He was a big part of it going into the season after the Olympics. I still think that we need to make more moves towards the offense. That was what the Wild was severely lacking. Once they started upgrading the offense, then they started taking charge. We can go back and check the tapes. All right, we can. I know I said it. But I think Quinn Hughes is somebody you're definitely going to want to keep around. They're just, the Wild seem to be dragging their feet on this one, and I think it's going to come back to bite them in the butt.
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15: I'm meteorologist Mace Michaels. For tonight, showers and thunderstorms possible. Mostly cloudy and a low in the low 50s. For tomorrow, partly sunny and pleasant with a high in the low 70s. More rain ahead for Friday, possibly heavy. Breezy at times as well, temps stuck in the 60s. Drying out in mid-60s for the weekend. Lakes, great food, and friendly faces. It's all in Worthington, Minnesota, and it's worth a look. Currently, it's 62 degrees.
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0: 218-829-1075. No voicemails for the audio grab bag today. You can call in and leave one. I can't answer the phone. I'm not allowed to. Too dangerous to be trusted. Whatever. But I was talking with my girl last night, and she said she got home. She had worked all day, and I never fault her for that. She's like, hey, I'm going to do thing. I'm going to do thing A. I was like, all right, that's cool. Do thing A. And when I went to go check in on her and how thing A was doing, all of a sudden it was just like, yeah, I've just been scrolling on my phone. It's like, that's fine, too. She goes, well, why are you giving me so much judgment? I'm not. She's like, well, what did you do today? I was like, well, okay. And I started listing off all the things. She goes, that's not true. One of the things I listed off was very much provable, too, which was the best part. I was like, I changed the taillight. No, you didn't. I walk her out to my truck where I've had a busted taillight for a little while, and I replaced it yesterday. I goes, oh, here, check this out. And I hit the alarm on my truck, and it goes off. She goes, that's not real proof.
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0: Time for your dirtbag of the day here on 107.5 The Power Loon. We're heading on down to Florida where a woman decided she was going to go take advantage of men. Ooh la la. Well, she was going to drug them and then take advantage of them. And I don't even know if they even got that out of them because they probably wouldn't be near as mad. She would go and meet these guys at these ritzy clubs and then drug them, take them back to her place, and then steal all their valuables, including a Rolex worth over $100,000. Yeah, that was on her list of valuables that she had taken. And then she would, you know, get them an Uber in the morning and send them on about their way. Well, a bunch of these dudes started realizing, wait a minute, why are all of our stuff going missing? And they kind of looked into the video footage and found her at the center of all of it. And then they recognized her house from where they had left that morning. She's been arrested and held on bond, and she gets to be the dirtbag of the day.
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1: I'm meteorologist Mace Michaels. For tonight, showers and thunderstorms possible. Mostly cloudy and a low in the low 50s. For tomorrow, partly sunny and pleasant with a high in the low 70s. More rain ahead for Friday, possibly heavy. Breezy at times as well, temps stuck in the 60s. Drying out in mid-60s for the weekend. Lakes, great food, and friendly faces. It's all in Worthington, Minnesota, and it's worth a look. It's 60 right now.
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I'm going to chalk it up to a simple error because that's all it was. But a zoo over in New England is causing quite a stir. I'll explain more coming up after the Scorpions.

0: There's lions and tigers and child predators. Oh, my. It's 107.5, the Power Loon. Over in the UK, a simple coding error, that's all it was, led a zoo to advertise a child predator tour. Yeah, you know, just go on and take your guy that's on certain lists. Oh, it's a predator tour. They're going to be showing you different types of predators, which, weirdly enough, they got a rhino listed as a predator, which I didn't know was, but okay. But you get to go see lions and tigers and Komodo dragons, and it's a special tour for the kids. Well, somebody forgot to put, like, a comma or a space or just, you know, take out the word child altogether and label it as the Predator Tour. It's just a simple error, but it's led to them kind of getting roasted online, and they're like, we're so sorry. I don't know. It's kind of funny if you ask me.
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6: I'm meteorologist Mace Michaels. For tonight, showers and thunderstorms possible. Mostly cloudy and a low in the low 50s. For tomorrow, partly sunny and pleasant with a high in the low 70s. More rain ahead for Friday, possibly heavy. Breezy at times as well. Temps stuck in the 60s. Drying out in mid-60s for the weekend. Lakes, great food, and friendly faces. It's all in Worthington, Minnesota, and it's worth a look. It's 60 right now.
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Joe Perry is an absolute Catholic nun's dream that you can get the devil out of the left hand. It's 107.5 The Power Loon. This is Eddie's double shot request. He wanted Aerosmith. You can get yours in too. 218-829-1075 to the GLS Promotions text line. But Joe Perry is actually left-handed. He learned to play the guitar right-handed because the first guitar he came with, it came with an instructional record. You know, hey, here's how you play guitar. One of those little booklets that nobody follows. They just go try to learn it on YouTube nowadays. He just followed it without knowing any better, and that's the way he's played ever since. That's right. This dude writes left-handed but plays guitar right-handed. It's kind of crazy, right? There's a nun out there somewhere super stoked about all of this. Anyway, you're getting another hit from Aerosmith. It's right here on the Power Loon.

0: 107.5, it is the Power Loon. One thing I love about baseball is there's a universal fact. We all hate the Dodgers and the Yankees. But if you're my dad, you pretty much hate anybody but the Braves. He's a very big Braves fan, and I love him for it. And right now I'm cheering on the Braves because, as of yesterday, the Reds are out. This dude wasted no time in reminding me that. He sent me, he texts me randomly, and we talk about baseball and what he's up to, what I'm up to. But yesterday, his first text wasn't even so, hey, man, I hope you're having a good day. I'm off going to be doing this, riding around. Nope, it was like, about them Reds. Next year's your season, right? I was like, oh, this guy. Yeah, my dad's roasting me all the way down in Georgia.
1: We will be back after we teach him to read. This might be a while. Slick will be back on 107.5 The Power Loon.
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1: I'm meteorologist Mace Michaels. For tonight, showers and thunderstorms possible. Mostly cloudy and a low in the low 50s. For tomorrow, partly sunny and pleasant with a high in the low 70s. More rain ahead for Friday, possibly heavy. Breezy at times as well, temps stuck in the 60s. Drying out in mid-60s for the weekend. Lakes, great food, and friendly faces. It's all in Worthington, Minnesota, and it's worth a look. It's 60 right now.
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The most popular truck in the country has a recall out on it. It's the Ford F-150. I'll tell you what it is and why you might need to get yours checked coming up after Van Halen.

0: It is the popular truck in America, not because everybody loves Ford. 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Most people just have the F-150. It's super easy to get into. 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The defect can lead to fuel leaks, engine stalls, fire risk, or the tank completely detaching. Now, they've gotten warranty claims, but they haven't gotten any reports of any of this actually happening. All you got to do is bring it by any of your favorite Ford dealer, have them scan the VIN number, verify yours is good, and be on about your day. It's better safe than sorry. Just a friendly reminder here on the Power Loon.
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35: I'm meteorologist Mace Michaels. For tonight, showers and thunderstorms possible. Mostly cloudy and a low in the low 50s. For tomorrow, partly sunny and pleasant with a high in the low 70s. More rain ahead for Friday, possibly heavy. Breezy at times as well. Temps stuck in the 60s. Drying out in mid-60s for the weekend. Lakes, great food, and friendly faces. It's all in Worthington, Minnesota, and it's worth a look. Currently, it's 59 degrees.
0: 218-829-1075. What's hilarious about this is I have said some controversial things after 10 p.m. here on the Power Loon, but you say Ford is good, and all of a sudden all the Chevy guys show up. Dodge is like, hey, man, we're just over here enjoying our pudding.

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107.5, it is the Power Loon. Slick Rocket back with you this afternoon. And I find it funny. Everybody is like, you know, they're texting into the GLS promotions text line, 218-829-1075. And they're going, oh, it's Ford is best and Chevy's that and Dodge is. I really don't care. I really don't care. I've driven every one of them growing up. The reason I'm particular to Ford, and this is usually what it is the first truck or car that you were introduced usually is your favorite. All right. My first car was a Toyota Tercel. It was my great grandmother's car. I'm particular. I love my Tacoma. I really do. But if I had to get something else, I'd either get a Dodge truck because my dad had a really nice Dodge that I drove around when I would go stay with him in Georgia, or a Ford because one of the first trucks I got to work on and work with was a Ford. It's a great truck. I love it. I'm not particular. I like making fun of Chevy guys because it just really gets their panties in a twist and it's hilarious.

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0: I love seeing good stories like this. There's enough negativity in this world, and we do talk about some of it here on the Power Loon, but that's because we want to shine light to it and show the world what it is. But I think this story shows that there are good people out there doing good things. There's a 12-year-old. He walks home from school every day to help his mom run their family little taco stand over in California, and a firefighter had seen this and learned that, hey, look, he had a rusty bike that wasn't working, and that's why he had to walk everywhere. And he was walking like several miles. This firefighter goes in, takes some of his own money, and buys him a new bike and helmet, and says, hey, look, as long as you continue to help your mom run the stand, this bike is yours. And that's what it's about, man. That's a good dude doing something good for somebody else, and that's what I love. There are good stories out there in the world. Don't let negativity drag you down. We'll talk about it because we have to sometimes, but we're going to talk about some good stories, too, here on the Power Loon.
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14: I'm meteorologist Mace Michaels. For tonight, showers and thunderstorms possible, mostly cloudy and a low in the low 50s. For tomorrow, partly sunny and pleasant with a high in the low 70s. More rain ahead for Friday, possibly heavy. Breezy at times as well, temps stuck in the 60s. Drying out in mid-60s for the weekend. 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

Right now, the music industry is abuzz. People are taking sides on an issue. We're not going to get into the issue, but I'm going to explain to you why I think it's better on the rock side of things, and it is on the top 40 coming up after Robert Plant here on the Power Loon.

0: 107.5, it is the Power Loon. And if you're staying up to date with anything in the music industry right now, there's Ed Sheeran. All right. You may not have to like Top 40. Ed Sheeran's got some good music. I guarantee I can find you a song that he likes. But right now, all of his tours, all the people that play with him are quitting because he had to let go of Macklemore, another jobber. And the music industry is in a buzz. And the reason is because Macklemore decided to come out and take a side on a certain issue. And Ed Sheeran was like, hey, look, man, we're not taking a side. This is my tour. And this is what I love about classic rock guys right now. There's a couple of bands out there that are doing this, and that's why their tours are dropping. But most of them, you go to see like AC/DC, Def Leppard, Poison, Motley Crue, any of them, they're not taking a side on anything. You know what they're doing? They're sitting back and they're like, hey, look, we're these other people that disagree with side A, they like rock music too. And that's what I think we, as musicians, as entertainers, man, don't pick a side. Do yourself a favor. Nobody wants to go to a concert and get lectured to. All we want to do is come there and see you perform the music that we know and love from you.
1: 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So we settled for Slick. 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
11: I'm meteorologist Mace Michaels. For tonight, showers and thunderstorms possible. Mostly cloudy and a low in the low 50s. For tomorrow, partly sunny and pleasant with a high in the low 70s. More rain ahead for Friday, possibly heavy. Breezy at times as well. Temps stuck in the 60s. Drying out in mid-60s for the weekend. lakes, great food, and friendly faces. It's all in Worthington, Minnesota, and it's worth a look. Currently 57 degrees.
0: 218-829-1075. It is the GLS promotion text line, but how am I supposed to know if they're on my side? No one cares. That's a text I literally got from somebody. No one cares. Don't pick a side. Just play the music, all right? If I needed to pick a side, I'll pick my own side. Actually, yeah, that's right. We're going to pick the slick side because that's the one that rocks.

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0: There are changes coming to college sports if this bill gets passed in the House and the Senate. It just went through the Senate, and it's just going to make it to where athletes can get money and they're not going to get penalized for seeking money opportunities, which, look, I'm okay with college athletes getting paid, all right? You're using their likeness, and they're paid in future endeavors. Shut up. Shut up. All right, because some of these, most college athletes, that's the end of their tenure. They don't go on to be professional athletes, and that's okay. But athletes are saying that they're going to get, they'll have federal right to earn NIL money. If they have any NIL money over $600, got to be disclosed. They're not going to get punished for transferring to schools, which honestly, I'm going to tell you, that's the next break. We'll talk about what I think college sport, what's really ruined college sports coming up here in a bit. But I like that they're doing more to protect the athletes and trying to get the athletes money. I think that's a fair enough thing, and it's something we can all come together on.
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0: 107.5, it is the Power Loon. We were talking about new changes possibly coming to the NCAA when it comes to their student athletes. I don't know if paying them, some people have said, hey, now that you're paying them, the sport's definitely different. I want to tell you, what's really different is the transfer portal. And there are goods and bads to the transfer portal, but I really think that it's kind of ruined the way we look at college sports. I think that you should only be able to transfer out of during the off season. Because you have these guys that'll be playing, and then all of a sudden in the middle of the season, your quarterback is now on another team because he's mad at Coach A or Coach B for whatever reason. And that's been kind of used against them. So, people have said that paying athletes is the reason college sports has changed. I don't think so. I think it's the portal. And you can argue with me all you want. 218-829-1075. You can call and leave a message for the audio grab bag on the GLS Promotions text line. You can drop a message there as well.
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1: Rumors spreading around in that Texas town about the shack outside the game. 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

0: I'm going to tell you, I know not all nurses are created equally. Some are doing it for the money. Some of them are doing it because they absolutely care. My aunt, she's a nurse that actually cares. She cares so much she actually teaches nurses now. But that doesn't mean whether they care or not, you're allowed to beat the hell out of them. And there's this surveillance video that's going viral on X of this ER nurse getting punched in the head and just absolutely beaten. And it took like three or four other dudes to run in to save her. This guy was mad because the patient turned on her when she tried to stop him from attacking another staff member. So this dude was getting ready to attack somebody else. She says, hey, no, you can't do that. And so he went around after the easy target. And I'm going to tell you, hitting any medical personnel whatsoever, whether you like them or not, I don't care if they're Gregory House or whoever, you deserve to be locked up for some time, man. These people have to go through so much, the least we need to do is be out there making their job even worse.
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11: I'm meteorologist Mace Michaels. For tonight, showers and thunderstorms possible. Mostly cloudy and a low in the low 50s. For tomorrow, partly sunny and pleasant with a high in the low 70s. More rain ahead for Friday, possibly heavy. Breezy at times as well. Temps stuck in the 60s. Drying out in mid-60s for the weekend. Lakes, great food, and friendly faces. It's all in Worthington, Minnesota, and it's worth a look. Currently, it's 56.
0: Honestly, I think it should be a crime to play Blue Morning this late at the night because It's dark out. I don't want a blue morning knowing it's coming here in a few hours. It's Foreigner here on the Power Loon.

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107.5 to use the Power Loon. Slick Rocket back with you. I love the fact that I have this core memory of talking with this lady a few months ago. It just, every time I see a Bob Seger song, I think about how wrong I was about Bob Seger. And if you missed the story, a few months ago, I was up in Bemidji. I was hanging out and I was talking with this lady about the Midwest festival tour, which had like Warrant come into play. I was like, man, she goes, you know who'd be really good? Bob Seger. I was like, isn't he dead? Knowing well that I'm a classic rock DJ, I have the power of the world's information at the palm of my hand, but I'm the idiot that just go, hey, I think he's dead. She goes, I don't think so. And it's like, I don't know. And I Google it right there, and I prove that I was wrong. I had to buy that lady a pack of smokes, by the way. I mean, which is all fair and game. Like, that's what you get for being wrong. But it just, like, I don't know why that memory just lives core at the forefront of my mind.

0: That's it for me, Slick, here on 107.5 The Power Loon. I'll catch you tomorrow, and we will roll you closer to the weekend. Till then, have a kick-ass rest of your night.
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15: I'm meteorologist Mace Michaels. For tonight, showers and thunderstorms possible. Mostly cloudy and a low in the low 50s. For tomorrow, partly sunny and pleasant with a high in the low 70s. More rain ahead for Friday, possibly heavy. Breezy at times as well, temps stuck in the 60s. Drying out in mid-60s for the weekend. Lakes, great food, and friendly faces. It's all in Worthington, Minnesota, and it's worth a look. Currently 57 degrees.
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5: I'm meteorologist Mace Michaels. For tonight, showers and thunderstorms possible. Mostly cloudy and a low in the low 50s. For tomorrow, partly sunny and pleasant with a high in the low 70s. More rain ahead for Friday, possibly heavy. Breezy at times as well. Temps stuck in the 60s. Drying out in mid-60s for the weekend. Lakes, great food, and friendly faces. It's all in Worthington, Minnesota, and it's worth a look. Currently, it's 56.
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1: I'm meteorologist Mace Michaels. For tonight, showers and thunderstorms possible. Mostly cloudy and a low in the low 50s. For tomorrow, partly sunny and pleasant with a high in the low 70s. More rain ahead for Friday, possibly heavy. Breezy at times as well, temps stuck in the 60s. Drying out in mid-60s for the weekend. Lakes, great food, and friendly faces. It's all in Worthington, Minnesota, and it's worth a look. It's 55 right now.
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11: I'm meteorologist Mace Michaels. For tonight, showers and thunderstorms possible. Mostly cloudy and a low in the low 50s. For tomorrow, partly sunny and pleasant with a high in the low 70s. More rain ahead for Friday, possibly heavy. Breezy at times as well, temps stuck in the 60s. Drying out in mid-60s for the weekend. Lakes, great food, and friendly faces. It's all in Worthington, Minnesota, and it's worth a look. It's 55 right now.
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0: Wadena to the Wealthwood State Forest. 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
1: I'm meteorologist Mace Michaels. For tonight, showers and thunderstorms possible. Mostly cloudy and a low in the low 50s. For tomorrow, partly sunny and pleasant with a high in the low 70s. More rain ahead for Friday, possibly heavy. Breezy at times as well, temps stuck in the 60s. Drying out in mid-60s for the weekend. Lakes, great food, and friendly faces. It's all in Worthington, Minnesota, and it's worth a look. It's 55 right now.
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19: I'm meteorologist Mace Michaels. For tonight, showers and thunderstorms possible. Mostly cloudy and a low in the low 50s. For tomorrow, partly sunny and pleasant with a high in the low 70s. More rain ahead for Friday, possibly heavy. Breezy at times as well. Temps stuck in the 60s. Drying out in mid-60s for the weekend. Lakes, great food, and friendly faces. It's all in Worthington, Minnesota, and it's worth a look. Currently 54 degrees.
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1: I'm meteorologist Mace Michaels. For tonight, showers and thunderstorms possible. Mostly cloudy and a low in the low 50s. For tomorrow, partly sunny and pleasant with a high in the low 70s. More rain ahead for Friday, possibly heavy. Breezy at times as well, temps stuck in the 60s. Drying out in mid-60s for the weekend. Lakes, great food, and friendly faces. It's all in Worthington, Minnesota, and it's worth a look. Currently 54 degrees.
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32: I'm meteorologist Mace Michaels. For tonight, showers and thunderstorms possible. Mostly cloudy and a low in the low 50s. For tomorrow, partly sunny and pleasant with a high in the low 70s. More rain ahead for Friday, possibly heavy. Breezy at times as well, temps stuck in the 60s. Drying out in mid-60s for the weekend. Lakes, great food, and friendly faces. It's all in Worthington, Minnesota, and it's worth a look. Currently 54 degrees.
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1: Partly cloudy today. We'll get to 72 for a high this afternoon. Tonight, partly cloudy, becoming mostly cloudy after midnight. And then tomorrow, cloudy, windy with rain. Our high, 63. We could get a quarter inch or more of rain by the time it winds down late tomorrow night. 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
31: Partly cloudy today. We'll get to 72 for a high this afternoon. Tonight, partly cloudy, becoming mostly cloudy after midnight. And then tomorrow, cloudy, windy with rain. Our high, 63. We could get a quarter inch or more of rain by the time it winds down late tomorrow night. 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

0: Partly cloudy today. We'll get to 72 for a high this afternoon. Tonight, partly cloudy, becoming mostly cloudy after midnight. And then tomorrow, cloudy, windy with rain. Our high, 63. We could get a quarter inch or more of rain by the time it winds down late tomorrow night. If you want to take your grilling and barbecue skills to the next level, try Grandpa's Barbecue Sauce. 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I'm meteorologist Sean Cable. 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
7: Partly cloudy today. We'll get to 72 for a high this afternoon. Tonight, partly cloudy, becoming mostly cloudy after midnight. And then tomorrow, cloudy, windy with rain. Our high, 63. We could get a quarter inch or more of rain by the time it winds down late tomorrow night. If you want to take your grilling and barbecue skills to the next level, try Grandpa's Barbecue Sauce. 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I think you're going to love it. 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

0: Lake, white and red sand, Gull Lake, from the heart of the Brainerd Lakes. 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
8: Partly cloudy today. We'll get to 72 for a high this afternoon. Tonight, partly cloudy, becoming mostly cloudy after midnight. And then tomorrow, cloudy, windy with rain. Our high, 63. We could get a quarter inch or more of rain by the time it winds down late tomorrow night. 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

0: 107.5 The Power Loon, your home for the best in classic rock. Here's some Led Zeppelin. Hopefully,
1: Wow, retake.
0: Starting off on a right foot there. Hopefully, you wiped your shoes off before walking into the houses of the holy. There we go. I made it.
1: That's what you're trying to get out of your mouth?
0: Yeah, I wasn't really.

0: fog out there too, and we do have a dense fog up until 10. Hopefully people will have their headlights on.
1: Yes,
0: today.
1: Yes, hopefully.
0: I'd love to see you.
1: That'd be nice. That'd be real nice. Yeah, yeah. Kind of. There's a thing that sometimes people forget, and that's there are other people that are on the road too.
0: Oh my gosh!
1: Yeah, it's not just one of us just hanging around in a ghost town. Tumbleweeds blowing by.
0: One time in Fargo, I had to get on 10, and there's a nasty stretch. It was snowing and blowing, nasty stretch on the way to Detroit Lakes, and vehicles passed me, no lights on. I'm like, what if I had to get over? But well, here I am.
1: I guess you'll see him eventually when you're right up on him.
0: Have you ever white knuckled in a snowstorm?
1: Yes.
0: Oh,
1: yes,
0: I have too. Yeah. Literally, I think I was coming from the cities. I lived in Cold Spring, and I was just crying.
1: Oh my gosh!
0: I was in a Geostorm hatchback. A small car.
1: Mm-hmm.
0: Oh, yeah, not fun, but I made it home.
1: Oof.
0: I think I cried extra when I missed my exit.
1: Oh. No, I got to keep going.
0: You couldn't see it.
1: Oh, man.
0: Yeah.
1: Well, my time, I remember it because it was 2 days before Christmas, and I was still living in Brookings, so then I went to Sioux Falls to do some shopping.
0: How far is
1: there.
0: That?
1: So it was 48 minutes.
0: Okay.
1: So, yeah, just shy of an hour if you're kind of booking it. But it was winter, and, yeah, there was it. I don't know if I'd call it a blizzard. Other people would call it a blizzard, but to me it was just snowing really hard. But I still had to do some Christmas shopping at the last second, of course.
0: That's when you get in the mood.
1: Right. Yeah, we talked about this
0: mood
1: earlier
0: shop,
1: this
0: yeah.
1: week. But yeah, so driving up was okay, but then coming on back, roads were getting a little rougher and visibility was basically next to nothing. So I'm driving and then I'm behind this semi and then I get the bright idea to pass the semi.
0: Oh my gosh.
1: So I do. And as soon as I kind of get next to him, that I can't see anything whatsoever. So I panic, hit my brakes, and then I start sliding, and then literally I start fishtailing and then just doing circles on the interstate. Yeah. And then when I finally stop, I'm about 6 inches from going into the ditch and facing the opposite way. So then quickly I just throw it into drive and then just whip myself back around and then just kind of continue driving. And you have that moment where you're just still processing it. You're not really sure what just happened.
0: Mm-hmm.
1: So I'm just staring blankly ahead. And then after about 30 seconds, I just start screaming because I'm like, I almost died right there. Like, this could have been really bad. And then, yeah, just kept going like nothing had happened. But, yep, just white knuckled in the entire way. And then I told my brother about that because I still had to actually go to Mitchell that night too. So then I went back to Brookings, wrapped all the presents, and then drove to Mitchell. And then how was the drive down? Good. Not too bad.
0: Did you have the same car you have now?
1: Nothing happened. I can't remember. No, at that time I had the my Nissan Altima, I believe it was. But
0: I put my Dodge Dart in the ditch a lot, so nobody loved going out with me on the weekends.
1: Was it almost...
0: Is Mitch driving? Well, I'm not going. Yeah, that's how it
1: was.
0: Are you
1: serious?
0: I'm serious.
1: Was it all dented up? Or
0: I'm like,
1: what?
0: Fine, I'll just go by myself. Well, the thing would get stuck on any little bit of snow.
1: Oh, fair enough.
0: Then along came the Mustangs, and then I got prissy. No. I'm staying home. You can drive, because I had a nicer vehicle finally, but...
1: So you could kind of become the passenger princess.
0: Yes.
1: As they call it. Nice. Mm-hmm.
0: Yep.
1: Very good.
0: All right. Here's to a white knuckle day.
1: There we go. White knuckling this coffee so I don't drop it on down.
0: Oh, white knuckling the gas prices.
1: Oh, my goodness. That's why I've just been driving around with my eyes closed because I don't want to have to deal with it. Oh, gosh. But...
0: Here we
1: That's
0: are.
1: Life. That's
0: I got
1: how
0: a bike.
1: She goes, baby. You're home for the best in classic rock. Here's ZZ Top on the Power Loop.

0: Steppenwolf on 107.5 The Power Loon. Zach and Mitch. Think the coffee's starting to kick in now here.
1: You Ooh. Think so?
0: Got a little pep in my step.
1: Ready to roll, are you ready baby. To go today?
0: I think so. I mean, it's a Thursday. It's the last day. The last day, Mitch, for the Power Loon Powerhouse Backyard Barbecue. And get yourself entered in for that.
1: The keyword kind of goes with the song by Europe.
0: Oh, does it?
1: The blank countdown.
0: Oh. Well, there it is. There. Okay.
1: So
0: all right.
1: 7:20.
0: Yeah.
1: To
0: let's go with. We'll just completely
1: be nice today.
0: Shunt away from the rhymes and making people guess. And
1: okay,
0: we'll,
1: vinyl.
0: We'll just give it to them, I guess. Huh?
1: Vinyl.
0: That's a good rhyme there. I like that one, Mitch. See? Not too shabby.
1: Got lots of stuff up my sleeves. Look out, world.
0: That you do. Are there any rabbits up there? Any cards?
1: No.
0: Ace of spades or something like that?
1: No.
0: Is this your card?
1: My arms are sore, though, because my walking pad came yesterday.
0: Oh, heck. What, you walked on your arms?
1: Well, it's different walking on something that's moving beneath you versus walking on the sidewalk.
0: That's
1: solid
0: fair.
1: Ground. So, yeah. I'm like, oh, my hips.
0: You feel it? Feeling it, man. Right now, was
1: them
0: it,
1: hips are tight.
0: Was it one of those that you felt it right away after you got done, or did it kind of have to sit and marinate for a little bit and then...
1: 10 minutes. I mean, I had to pause here and there.
0: Okay.
1: Yeah. Gotcha. And I was sweating, too, because I increased the speed.
0: Oh, there you go. Pumping it up a notch.
1: I'm trying, man. I'm trying.
0: All right. So, yeah, 7:20, we'll have that keyword for you. So make sure you got the app up and at the ready, because, yeah, tomorrow morning, that's when we do the big giveaway. And then
1: we like easy things.
0: Yeah. Like this show.
1: What time are we announcing the winner tomorrow?
0: I think it'll be around the 8 o'clock hour, if I'm not mistaken.
1: Mm.
0: Mm-hmm. So we might have them on with us at about 8:05.
1: Oh.
0: Yeah.
1: Okay.
0: We'll give them a ring up and be like, hey, have some stuff. Well, speaking of sipping on some coffee in the morning, Mitch, you want another reason to love coffee? Add it to the list, the growing list. A new study finding that people who drank more coffee tended to have more muscle mass and less body fat.
1: If they don't put all that creamer in it.
0: That's true. That's why I switched over to black, man. It's just one little sweetener and black coffee. Well, not really black, I guess, if I put sweetener in it. But even when their BMI was about the same as people who drank little or no coffee. So, which is always exciting because, you know, it seems that every week coffee will either let you live forever or it's going to kill you if you drink one cup. There's really no in between sometimes.
1: What sucks is when you get a bad cup. You're like, oh, I'm done with coffee for the day. Yeah.
0: So researchers had analyzed more than 2,000 adults in Finland, found that the heaviest coffee drinkers had lower levels of total and visceral fat, higher levels of skeletal muscle too. All I can think of is He-Man. Yeah. In other words, the scale might not show much difference, but body composition did. So before you rush out for a sixth cup.
1: Oof, I can't do six anymore.
0: There is a catch here, Mitch, so I think you're free on this one. The study only found a connection, not proof that coffee caused those results. Yeah, so it's how the causation correlation thing or whatever people say.
1: What the heck? You're teaching me a new word, causation?
0: Yeah,
1: what?
0: Yeah, cause nation. That's right. The nation of causes. Researchers say it's possible coffee drinkers have other habits that contribute to a healthier body. Still, one more piece of evidence suggesting that a daily cup of coffee with us may come with some unexpected perks beyond just, you know, helping you survive through another day.
1: I know there's some people in this building that drink coffee from when they're here to when they leave.
0: Yes.
1: I'm like, how the heck do you sleep at night?
0: Yeah, yeah. Barry's the type of person that does that. He's just always drinking on coffee.
1: Black slick, coffee.
0: Slick, too. I always see him.
1: Well, I think he mixes his up with some tea. Does he drink tea?
0: He's got some, every now and then I'll see him rolling around with a cup. So a cup of the cup of the tea.
1: So I have 8 ounces at home. This is 10. But I don't finish it, but then I go fill it up with another 8 ounce.
0: Okay. So not quite up to the 6 cups.
1: No, I used to.
0: I'd give it 3.
1: I used to drink a whole pot over the weekend.
0: What was the change?
1: Just life.
0: Yeah,
1: I don't know.
0: You just didn't really feel the need for it anymore?
1: No.
0: Yeah.
1: No.
0: I understand that.
1: Oh, my gosh. Well, look out, Zach. There's something else I have to find at Walmart when I get there.
0: Oh?
1: Yeah.
0: What do we got going on at Wally?
1: Well, Megan Fox is jumping on the bandwagon.
0: Megan Fox?
1: Personal care brand Dr. Squatch has teamed up with the actress.
0: The Squatch is back.
1: To release Feral Fox. I like this.
0: Look at that.
1: It's a limited edition natural soap and deodorant engineered around Fox's formula of attraction scent profile, which features notes of sea salt, wild orchard, sandalwood, and vintage leather.
0: Vintage leather?
1: I think that would smell good, huh?
0: Yeah. I don't know about the salt, though. Salt doesn't smell like anything to me, but
1: it's sea salt. It has a smell. Trust me.
0: Oh, okay.
1: I bought the candles. No.
0: Yeah, that's true.
1: The candles smell. The company says the whole idea is to drive people feral, which means wild, untamed, and unrestrained.
0: A.K.A. Mitch.
1: Yep. They're only making about 5,000 units of this stuff, and they're giving away 1,500 during an online drawing this week.
0: Oh, okay.
1: Well, there's no place to go and get your free stuff. So the rest of the batch of Feral Fox will be sold online, like Targets in Walmart.
0: Okay.
1: I got to buy it online?
0: Yeah, it's kind of weird that they do the, it's a limited drop of 5,000, and then, yeah, we'll give away 1,500 here online. It's like, so then you only have 35 left, and then what? So is it an only an online thing then?
1: They're only making, the rest of the batch of Feral Fox will be sold, yeah.
0: Just online. Wow.
1: That's dumb.
0: Okay.
1: I hope original Dr. Squatch that we talked about earlier this week, I hope that's in store.
0: I think that one is, yeah.
1: Because you know what? I want to pop off the top and smell
0: it. Give it a little sniff. Yeah, exactly. Yeah, you can't be buying fragrances unsmelled.
1: Got to smell it.
0: Yeah, you got to give it a little test run.
1: Do I want this on my body? Well, you know, Feral Fox, yeah.
0: Yeah. I think I'd probably take that.
1: That's a hard yeah.
0: Oh, my goodness. Well, we'll just have to check online and see what's going on. I liked how they'd included the fox's like attractive profile or whatever, because, I mean, she is a fox. So
1: right.
0: Might as well.
1: Well,
0: like
1: we can't forget about, you know, face stuff. Facelifts. I mean.
0: Not all
1: natural.
0: Like, what was the thing that I saw yesterday? It was some actress. Gosh, I wish I could remember who it was, but talking about their, like, self-care routine and sleeping, like, 14 hours a day. And
1: you don't remember who it was?
0: I cannot remember, no. But it was a younger actress, maybe
1: 14 hours.
0: Like, late 20s, early 30s. But, yeah, said, I don't feel right if I get less than 10.
1: I wonder what accomplishments they have in their life,
0: right,
1: if they sleep that many hours a day.
0: Being so close to a koala or a
1: who cleans their
0: something.
1: House? Who cleans the cat litter box? Not you, because you're sleeping.
0: Well, heck no. Well, when you're a millionaire, I'm sure you got people that will come take care of the cat box for you.
1: All I want is a chauffeur. Everything else I can do on my own.
0: Oh, chauffeur. You got to get yourself a Jeeves.
1: Yes.
0: Yeah. All right. Well, anybody looking to cart around Mitch, 218-829-1075.
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1: Harlan weather, you know, pretty nice for this Donut Thursday from the center. Partly sunny and 72. We do have a dense fog warning until 10 this morning. Tonight, clouds 51. Tomorrow, yeah, we're going to see some rain and 62. Currently, it's 52.
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1: May your day be off to a grand start. It's Mitch and Zach. You're home for the best in classic rock. Here is U2 on the Power Loon.

0: U2 with Desire on 107.5 The Power Loon. I've always wanted to play the harmonica.
1: I'm sure you can.
0: Couldn't be that hard, right?
1: No.
0: I mean, I won't be a John Popper from Blues Traveler by any means, but I feel like you could dabble around with it a
1: little
0: bit.
1: You could do it.
0: Yeah,
1: you could do it.
0: Yeah. It's pretty cheap.
1: Something that sounds very tunage to your ears. Like, I can blow in it. Hey, I sound pretty good.
0: Right.
1: I'm just blowing in it.
0: Right. Everybody else.
1: Yeah.
0: Like, good Lord, Mitch, what are you doing over there?
1: I know. I need a new job.
0: Sounds like a dying cat, man. Come on. 6:32. Time to keep you up to date on all things happening. It's your Power Loon headlines from the Brainerd Now Newsroom, brought to you by Growing Power.
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4: From the Brainerd Now Newsroom, I'm Tess Taylor. Federal officials say the Boundary Waters wildfires are now 100% contained. More than 20 fires burned over 70,000 acres across northeastern Minnesota this past summer. The fires forced the rare closure of the entire Boundary Waters and evacuations near Ely. Most entry points have reopened, but some areas will remain closed for the rest of the season. The Forest Service says it is ending its special wildfire operations as the region continues reopening. An ICE agent is being held in Hennepin County Jail for a shooting during Operation Metro Surge. Agents for the Minnesota Bureau of Criminal Apprehension arrested 52-year-old Christian Castro on Wednesday. Prosecutors accused Castro of shooting Venezuelan immigrant Julio Cesar Sosa Silas through an apartment door in January. Castro faces four counts of second-degree assault with a deadly weapon and separate federal charges accusing him of lying to the FBI. He is scheduled to make his first appearance in Hennepin County Court today. And the death of a 17-year-old boy in rural Cass Lake has been ruled a homicide. The teen's death was by a gunshot wound. The juvenile, whose body was discovered Sunday, was not identified other than to note that he was from Walker. Cass County Sheriff Brian Welk said that the sheriff's office received a request just before 8 o'clock Sunday morning for an ambulance from the Leech Lake Tribal Police in the area of John Moose Drive Northwest. Medical crews and officers arrived on the scene and located the male deceased in the yard. An investigation was immediately initiated by the sheriff's office, along with the Leech Lake Tribal Police Department, the Minnesota Bureau of Criminal Apprehension, and the Minnesota State Patrol. No other details have been released. That's news at this hour. From the Brainerd Now Newsroom, I'm Tess Taylor.
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0: Power Loon Sports, the NFL season rolls on with a marquee matchup on Thursday Night Football, so don't forget to get your picks in over at theloon.com. Bills unveiled their new stadium against the Lions to kick off Week 2. Both teams 1-0 following thrilling victories in the opening week. Meanwhile, 14 games on the slate for Sunday, highlighted by an NFC North showdown between the Vikings and the Bears from Chicago. Chiefs are back in the spotlight for Sunday Night Football when the Colts visit Kansas City, while Week 2 wraps up with another pair of familiar faces in primetime. Jackson Dart and the Giants duel Matthew Stafford and the Rams out west in a Monday night matchup. The Bengals starting quarterback, pushing pain aside, Joe Burrow said Wednesday that he won't miss this weekend's battle against the Houston Texans for precautionary reasons. Burrow, dealing with back tightness following Cincinnati's Week 1 victory over the Buccaneers, he was listed as a limited participant on Wednesday's injury report. Bengals going to be visiting the Texans on Sunday. Indianapolis Colts wide receiver Keenan Allen, he is facing misdemeanor charges stemming from his arrest last month. Multiple sources report Allen has been slapped with two drunk driving related counts, including a specification for having a blood alcohol content that's nearly twice Indiana's legal limit. Colts GM Chris Ballard says Allen will be disciplined internally, but the NFL typically levies three-game suspensions for alcohol-related offenses under its personal conduct policy. Vikings QB Kyler Murray trying to make a quick return for the to the lineup. Murray was a limited participant at practice yesterday as he works his way through concussion protocol. Suffered that head injury on a big hit during Minnesota's Week 1 win over the Green Bay Packers. If Murray can't go, Carson Wentz would start under center for the Vikes against the Chicago Bears on Sunday. Twins salvage their series finale against the New York Yankees after walking off with a 5-4 win in 13 innings from Target Field. Victor Caratini drove in the game-winning run with an RBI single. Minnesota had dropped three in a row, but back in the win column, visiting the Los Angeles Angels for a four-game set. That starts tonight in Anaheim, and games you can hear on our sister station, Cool 103.5. And tonight, Warrior football is back. You're going to be traveling to Sauk Rapids Rice, taking them on with a 7 o'clock kickoff. 6:30 pregame with our man Logan Vio and Codran Engstrom on a color. You can catch that game on our sister station, 1380 105.1 FM, KLIZ, The Fan. That's been a look at your Power Loon Sports.
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1: Harlan weather. We do have a dense fog advisory till 10 this morning. Otherwise, partly sunny, 72. Some clouds, 51 for tonight. And who's ready for a wet Friday? About a 60% chance of showers. Lisa's that S word and not the other S word. At a high of 62. Currently, it is 51.
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1: Rhymes with vinyl.
0: Yeah, that it does. Coming up, we are going to be talking about some new words. Merriam-Webster dropping some in for the year of 2026. We'll go through those and get all those definitions.
1: Yeah, so Merriam-Webster, you know, they have the time traveler. So I inputted my year to see what words were created. Pretty funny.
0: All right.
1: You're going to have to do it.
0: We'll have to dig through those. That's coming up after Jethro Tull on the Power Loon.

0: as a brick.
1: 107.5 The Power Loon. There's Jethro Tull. Thick as a brick. Thick as a brick.
2: It's my head sometimes.
1: I was going to say, you're going to write a song about me.
2: Can't bust through this head.
1: Not at all. You got a pretty nasty noggin over there.
2: Where? Oh, this?
1: Yeah, that old thing. The thing on top of your shoulders.
2: Oh.
1: Yeah. Come on, Mitchie. Keep up with it, man.
2: Be nice to me, Zach.
1: I'm always nice to you. I don't know what the heck you're talking about. Nobody believes that. But we got some new words here, Mitchie.
2: Yeah. These are very interesting.
1: Yeah. Merriam-Webster deciding to, pop in and add some more things to the book. These are, it's my favorite when the dictionaries do this, because each one kind of has their own, set of rules and standards for what they do want to add. But it seems that Merriam-Webster often kind of sticks around with, sometimes the internet culture and the slang that pops up and then, immortalizes them forever.
2: And in the dictionary, they shall go.
1: That's right. So, new tech, social media, food, pop culture, behind this latest batch of new words and definitions that have been added, new entries include some terms like vibe coding.
2: Okay.
1: And then coding, C-O-D. ING, not like a coating, you know what I mean? But vibe coding, parasocial, kind of having a quote unquote relationship with people online. Rickroll, that's in the dictionary.
2: What is that?
1: Oh,
2: is that a wrestling term?
1: My goodness, Mitch.
2: Be quiet.
1: Rickroll. No, this is, I love Rickroll. This was a big thing that had kind of started, I remember when I was middle school and then into high school. But what Rickrolling is you basically prank someone to go over to like YouTube and watch the music video for Rick Astley's Never Gonna Give You Up.
2: Never Gonna Give You Up.
1: Yeah. Exactly. Yeah. So then you would you'd be texting a person and be just like, hey, man, did you see this the story about Merriam-Webster adding all these words in? Oh, no. What's it all about? Here, I'll send you a link. And then it would be a disguised link, and they'd click on it. So Rickrolling. Yeah, anytime. A lot of other really good ones, including, cuffing season. And I've got all these definitions right here, too.
2: Okay, what's cuffing mean?
1: So cuffing season, noun, a time of the year when people who are not married or in a relationship begin looking for a short-term romantic partner to spend the colder months of the year with. Yeah. So kind of, mid-November into maybe early February, that's kind of cuffing season there.
2: I could think of another word. Friends with benefits.
1: There you go.
2: There we go.
1: Isn't that the name of your...
2: That's Radio Friends.
1: Radio with Friends benefits. With Benefits. That's your fantasy football name. We've got California Sober officially making it in there.
2: Okay. What's that? No alcohol or... They do that?
1: Yeah. Adjective, engaging in or characterized by recreational use of marijuana and or alcohol combined with abstinence from other drugs. We've got glow up. Been seeing that one pop up quite a bit. That's a little slangier, a dramatic enhancement, especially to someone or something's physical appearance. So, someone getting pretty attractive over a few months, boom.
2: To me, it seems like that's been around for a while.
1: I feel like it has. At least 5 years, I want to say.
2: Yeah.
1: But they waited on it. Promposal also in.
2: That's been around for a while, too.
1: Yeah. Creative, often elaborately or extravagantly staged request for someone to be one's date for a prom. And then, of course, we're into the age of AI, so we've got AGI. Or artificial general intelligence.
2: Are you AGI-ing me today?
1: I am not. No. No, I'm not. The potential capability of computer systems or algorithms to match or exceed human cognitive abilities, such as reasoning and learning. Well, I think the learning, they might have a step up, but reason, I think that one's still yet to be found.
2: Mm-hmm.
1: But once it does, good Lord, watch out. And of course... looks maxing.
2: We had that either last week or the beginning of this week.
1: Yeah, looks maxing and maxing as a suffix to a whole bunch of different words. That's been
2: Mitch maxing.
1: Oh, there you go. When you get on your little walking thing and then your arms get sore. Mitch maxing. But looks maxing, the practice of taking one or more sometimes extreme or dangerous measures intended to increase one's physical attractiveness. Looks maxing leads to a glow up. Yeah. Mandela effect, that being official. You've heard of the Mandela effect?
2: Yeah.
1: A lot of people collectively misremembering a specific fact that comes from Nelson Mandela. In prison for 27 years, but a lot of people thought that
2: it's always been this. Why is it this now?
1: Yeah, right. That's how it's always been. No, not quite. And then we've got limerence, which was one I had never heard of.
2: Is that something to do with lyrics or what?
1: No. So it's a state of blissful, usually temporary infatuation, experienced during the early period of a romantic relationship.
2: Limerence,
1: the euphoric feeling experienced when first falling in love. Limerence.
2: What?
1: Yeah. Kind of got the, you know, it's like the honeymoon phase. You know, just, you've been talking to somebody for...
2: The first time I've heard that word.
1: For months. Limerence?
2: I just call it a high.
1: A high.
2: A love high.
1: The love high. Okay.
2: Yeah.
1: All righty. Well, it's now limerence, Mitchie. So, well, there you go. Some of the new words.
2: And how about neckbeard? Is that what you have going on? That's another new word.
1: Well... Neckbeard is a weird one. So that is in literally a beard that partially covers the area under the chin and throat. So yeah, kind of. But it is also used as a disparaging term as well for somebody who's like,
2: hey, neckbeard.
1: Right. Yeah. Well, like socially awkward, usually in like gaming or nerd culture. You know, if anyone out there has seen the World of Warcraft episode of South Park, then, you know, the guy that was running around killing everybody with the Cheetos on his chest, that'd be considered a neckbeard. But yeah. So it's not a nice term a lot of the times, but yeah, that one also in there as well. But then there was the time traveling thing too.
2: Yeah,
1: that you had mentioned.
2: This is so cool. If you go on Merriam-Webster, they have an online feature called Time Traveler. So what you do is you enter in any year, like what I did is I entered in my birth year. You want to see some of the words that got added?
1: Yes, please.
2: Okay, you ready for this? Audio cassette.
1: Okay.
2: Asian carp.
1: Asian carp.
2: Anti-pot. Anti-marijuana.
1: Oh, God.
2: COPD. Crackback.
1: Crackback?
2: Cutoff man. Dance-off. Dead man walking.
1: Oh.
2: Yeah. Fido. Fantasyland. Firmware. Look at all these words.
1: That's a lot, man.
2: Loogie. Love-in.
1: Loogie.
2: Love-in. That must be the limerence back in my day.
1: Oh, okay. Yeah, yeah.
2: Locked in.
1: Wow. Okay.
2: Maxi, max out.
1: Man.
2: Those are some of the words. That's pretty cool. I went in there. I'm like, wow, that got put in the dictionary.
1: Locked in. That's interesting because that's been coming back up a lot too with
2: and
1: slang stuff.
2: Lowrider.
1: Boom, boom. There you go.
2: That's cool.
1: Nice. Yeah, I went back and looked at 95 and yeah, some pretty good ones. Bridezilla. Up there at the top of the list. Oh, yeah. Instant messaging. Wow. 95. We've got live stream. That's impressive. Wow. 1995 live stream was a thing. Wow.
2: It seems like that's so much newer than
1: it does. Yeah, there's a lot of things that I'm like, wait a minute. This is the Japanese giant hornet that got in, apparently. What is this? Stalkerazzo? Oh, is that like paparazzi? But like people... Oh, and you can't even click on it to go to the definition. Oh, that's rude. Oh, yeah, you can. Never mind. Oh, wait. Microtransaction? What? That was in 1994? Get out of here.
2: I thought you were hitting 95.
1: I was. Okay. Maybe... Oh, 94. Oh, I went... I don't know what the heck's happening over here, man.
2: Oh,
1: there's a lot of good words, man.
2: It's something else that was in mine, slow-mo. S-L-O-M-O.
1: Nice.
2: That's how I like my weekends.
1: There you go, baby.
2: Slow-mo. Yeah.
1: So, yeah, head over in Merriam-Webster, and, you know, you can put in your year there and see what words popped up the year that you were born.
2: Ooh, wet bar.
1: Oh, wet bar. There you
2: yada,
1: go.
2: Yada.
1: Yada yada got in? Yep. That's wow. Okay. They'll just throw
2: Remember,
1: anything
2: I'm a,
1: in there.
2: I'm
1: nowadays.
2: A Gen X and I'm whacked out. That's also in there.
1: Yeah, whacked out is?
2: Yes.
1: Good heavens to Betsy, man. I tell you what, they're just on one. Oh. We got more music and a forecast next.
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2: Parloon weather, dense fog advisory until 10 this morning. Otherwise, partly sunny, 72. 51 tonight. Tomorrow looks like a wet Friday for us. A high of 62. Winds will be out of the east, gusting as high as 25. Currently 51.
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0: Rolling Stones on 107.5 The Power Loom. Oh, we missed you. It's Zach and Mitch. Good morning to you. Happy Thursday.
1: You waiting for your donuts there, Zach?
0: I am. Not so. I would say patiently waiting, but I'm not so patient when it comes to those donuts, man. I need it. I need a little I need a little maple this morning,
1: soon.
0: I feel.
1: Oh yeah, you're the maple grabber.
0: I do like the maple ones, yeah. They always get too many ones with sprinkles on them though. So it kind of dampens the...
1: Don't you want sprinkles in your life?
0: No, I don't like sprinkles. I'm not a fan. I mean, they don't taste bad by any means, but it's just every time you take a bite into a donut topped with sprinkles, then you got kind of all over your shirt or all over the floor.
1: Well, maybe you just need to open your mouth wider.
0: Well, I just eat it all in one bite, and then I guess I won't have to worry about sprinkles dropping around. I guess I'll do that. Oh. No, I'm sticking with maple, man. Some things never change.
1: We're just a little over 10 minutes away from the last word of the Power Loon Powerhouse Backyard Barbecue for us.
0: Yeah.
1: We'll have another one later on with Logan. Yeah.
0: Penultimate word, some would say.
1: Yeah.
0: Yeah, so that'll be coming up around 7:20. And then, yeah, Logan's got another one at 2:20. Get you in for that grand prize. Brand new grill from Ace Hardware. 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A custom-made fire ring, delivery from TCBX Trucking, and then $500 in meat from Schaefer's Foods and $500 in brews from Jack Pine Brewery. So, yeah, get those keywords in. Well, we got some weird news coming up next as well. I got a magazine returned to a public library after 130 years, Mitch.
1: What?
0: Yep, it's a long time, man.
1: Can I ask whereabouts?
0: You can.
1: Where?
0: I won't answer that.
1: Oh, you're not going
0: to
1: say what town or
0: no,
1: city?
0: No, you'll have to listen to weird news.
1: Countryside.
0: Mitch, you'll have to just wait and see.
1: I don't know. There's a lot. Everything from drugs to Japan.
0: Okay.
1: Could talk about Japan.
0: Drugs in Japan. Yeah, we'll figure something
1: out. We'll see.
0: All right, sounds good. You're home for the best in classic rock. We're rocking on with David Essex on the Power Loon.

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0: breaking on through into another Thursday morning with the Doors. 107.5 The Power Loon. Zach and Mitch, the world's shortest morning show here with you today.
1: Oh, that's us. Of course,
2: yeah, the
1: two of us, I'm shorter.
0: Huh?
1: What? You're way taller than me, so.
0: I wouldn't say way taller. I'd say by a little bit. By, well, 6 inches, I guess.
1: Well, that's a lot.
0: I guess so, yeah.
1: That's a lot in Mitch world.
0: I'll keep that one to myself. We got 3 minutes till that active keyword for the Power Loon Power Elves backyard barbecue. Had somebody texting in saying, can't wait until it's finally time for this morning's keyword.
1: Maybe you should play that song, too.
0: You want to play some Europe? We could just sing it. You just want to do some karaoke?
1: There
0: we go. Oh, you stopped?
1: Just stopped after
0: a couple bars? Man, man. Do you have that cassette, I assume?
1: Cassette or maybe CD.
0: Oh, okay. All right. Fair enough. Well, before we get into the keyword, we got to get into some weird news here. And I always love the stories about very late books or other items being returned to public libraries.
1: Yeah, this one's crazy.
0: There's always some interesting history behind it. But this is over in New Hampshire. There you go, Mitch. Finally told you where it was
1: New
0: at.
1: New Hampshire.
0: Yes. A public library that no longer charges late fees for borrowed items, which is probably great news. For John Hansen, an 84-year-old who recently returned a magazine that was 132 years overdue. 132, man. What?
1: So this individual is the one that checked it out?
0: Well, no.
1: Okay.
0: Because he's 84 and the book was 132 years overdue. So a little quick maths here. He would not have been alive. But Hansen brought back an 1894 edition of the Century Illustrated Monthly Magazine to the public library. And the magazine still bears the library's book plate, which is awesome. And it was only supposed to be checked out for a week. But it went a little bit longer than that. But if overdue fines had been enforced, Hansen could have owed more than $1,200 for a magazine.
1: The guy couldn't have gotten on his horse to return a book?
0: Guess not. No. He just stuffed it away, apparently. But Hansen, the guy who eventually returned the magazine, said that he found it during a move back in 1966 and still has no idea how it ended up in his possession. So not only was the magazine 130 years overdue, the guy that returned it found it 60 years ago and then still hung on to it. Like,
1: I don't even know. Oh.
0: What are you doing over there? Hey, there we go. I'll get some donuts.
1: He's going to display it. That's cool.
0: Thank you. What do we got here? Where's my maple?
3: Oh, pretty.
0: Boom.
1: There you go.
0: Oh, that one looks like it's got pearls on it. Oh, my gosh. Thank you, Princess. Donuts from the center coming on in, 803 Kingwood Street. But with this magazine here, library staff, of course, stunned by the fine. Archivists say the Century publication offers a fascinating glimpse into life and issues of the late 1800s. I'm sure those issues would be a lot different than what we experience today.
1: Even when you go to auctions and stuff and there's these old magazines and you flip through them, a lot of people will rip the pages out, frame them, and put them on their walls.
0: Mm-hmm.
1: It's just fun to go back in time like that because it's like you try to fathom in your mind what it must have been like.
0: Yeah. I always like the adverts, going across and seeing those and just kind of seeing
1: ladies in hats and corsets.
0: Right. Or whatever they were trying to hawk back then. It's always always cool going back in history like that. 720. Hold on, Mitchie. Oh,
1: la la la la la.
0: So we got a keyword here for your Power Loon Powerhouse back. Yard barbecue, the second to last, not quite the final word.
1: 220's last word today.
0: Yes, but final is the word for this morning. F-I-N-A-L. Take it over to the app. You got until 8:20 to do so. Boom, boom.
1: We're going to have to play that song today, you know.
0: Are we?
1: I don't know. We'll see.
0: Well, get over here and start
1: playing. Well, just throw in some Europe. My story of family in Europe unknowingly used a museum-worthy marble sculpture as backyard decoration for over 70 years.
0: Oh, my goodness.
1: So the lichen, L-I-C-H-E-N.
0: Lichen.
1: Lichen-covered bust sitting at Cotswold Garden was identified during a routine house valuation as an 1854 work by pioneering American neoclassical sculptor Harriet Goodhue Hosmer. Mm. Chorley's auctioneer's director, Thomas Jenner Faust, made the discovery, noting that the family had no idea it was marble, no idea who it was by, and no idea it was so valuable.
0: Yeah, I guess the layman wouldn't.
1: How come I can never stumble upon stuff like this?
0: Maybe your bird bath in your backyard is actually...
1: It's made of plastic, Zach.
0: Oh, okay. All
1: not
0: right.
1: going to get me much. Yeah. The piece depicts Daphne from Greek mythology and is inscribed Mephiset Roma, meaning Rome made me. It represents Hosmer's debut work with only a few marble versions confirmed to exist.
0: Wow.
1: Three of which are held in U.S. museums.
0: Dude, okay. They stumbled upon a treasure here.
1: I'm just wondering how these people had this, you know.
0: Where they had found it? Or
1: yeah. How did they happen to come upon it? So the bust is expected to fetch upward of, $24,000 at an auction.
0: Wow.
1: In Gloucester.
0: Sure.
1: Wow.
0: 24K for just something that's been hanging out in your backyard for, what do they say, 70 years? My goodness.
1: Dang.
0: Man, oh man. Yeah, maybe they just picked it up at an estate sale, or I don't know. Maybe they went thrifting 7 decades ago and came across it. Or...
1: Thrifting. I'm thinking auction. Maybe it came with the house.
0: Oh, that could be a possibility, too. I guess it's interesting, too, that...
1: sitting in their garden.
0: Right, right. All covered in moss and everything. But then just, you know, having someone stop by to kind of, you know, put a value on the house and then seeing that and being able to recognize what it was. Be like, hold on, I think you're kind of sitting on some gold right here.
1: Maybe they didn't know how to use Google search.
0: Oh, maybe. Yeah, that's what it was. They could have just thrown that into AI. ChatGPT.
1: But then, you know, they probably got lazy to clean it off.
0: Maybe. Well, I guess why would you even bother? It's just something kind of hanging out in the backyard. So wouldn't really give it a second thought.
1: That's so cool. One day, Zach, that'll happen to us.
0: We'll come across a $25,000 garden gnome just kind of sitting in our backyard.
1: I still got all my hockey cards to go through.
0: That's true.
1: I know.
0: Probably got something in there,
1: I'm lazing out on that. This could be a lot of cards.
0: We'll get to it. That's your retirement fund right there.
1: Five envelopes?
0: Mm-hmm. My goodness.
1: Because they're all... Yeah, sort it out like that.
0: All right. Do some digging, Mitch. Do some Googling, some eBaying. You'll be a millionaire in no time.
1: Fingers crossed.
0: Forecast coming up next.
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1: Here is your Power Loon forecast. Dense fog advisory till 10 this morning. Otherwise, partly sunny, 72. Expect clouds, 51 for tonight and tomorrow. Well, we're looking at some showers, high of 62 for the weekend. Some sun, 67 for both days. Currently, it is 49.
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1: 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F-I-N-A-L. 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It's Mitch and Zach. 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

0: 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That's Zach sitting across from my Pride and Joy.
1: Oh, please.
0: Oh, okay. So start of the show, I throw a little barb your way, and you're like, oh, be nice to me. And
1: now you're going to choose to be nice?
0: Yeah, now I'm nice.
1: How long
0: and you're
1: have
0: like,
1: you known me? Why are you buttering up to me?
0: It's because I'm going to ask you to go outside and play. That's, yeah.
1: Play with what?
0: Just play.
1: Traffic?
0: Go play with my friends, man.
1: Traffic?
0: Yeah, yeah. Just play some street hockey. Well, of course. Well, you had to have done that, right? Anytime you wanted to ask your parents to do something, it was always just, hey, wow, you know, you look really nice. Oh, you cleaned the kitchen. You did the dishes.
1: No,
0: that
1: no,
0: looks
1: no.
0: beautiful.
1: My mom, 8 kids. Go outside and play and don't come home till the sun goes down. Oh, yeah.
0: Oh, man.
1: You drove her nuts,
0: The
1: man.
0: Difference in generations always just, it blows my mind, man.
1: Go play in traffic, yeah. I've heard all of it.
0: It was, for you guys, it was get the heck out of my house. And then, well, for me anyway, it was always a 24-hour notice. Like, you couldn't, like, if someone came up to the door and was like, can Zach come out to play? Nope, but he can tomorrow. It's like, all right, sounds good.
1: Always gone on my bike.
0: Man, oh, man.
1: Always gone.
0: Had a little bit of that, but, yeah, it was more, the leash was a little bit tighter. Probably because my parents were Gen X and got into a whole bunch of hubbub.
1: Yeah, and I think the funnest thing, we had a decent backyard, but all the neighborhood kids would come over and we would play kickball. Or maybe we would take like the mop handle off and then we'd hit the rock and play.
0: Oh, stickball. Yeah, okay, there you go.
1: Yep, all that stuff.
0: Your mom's just like, what the heck? What happened to my mop, man? A bunch of dents in it.
1: Oh, she loved it. She loved it.
0: You know, we were talking about that bust during Weird News that was found in somebody's yard. And I asked, well, maybe, Mitch, you've got something in your backyard worth thousands of dollars. No, the bird bath is plastic. But then we got somebody who called in and said, you know what you could do, Mitch, since plastic is a byproduct of crude oil, which is, you know, technically, you know, dinosaurs and stuff, just
1: melted
0: all kind
1: down.
0: Of, yeah, exactly. You could list it as a Jurassic era bird bath.
1: Mm-hmm. Okay.
0: Starting bid, 107.5.
1: Is that a dollar seven?
0: We'll make it 107. Well, I believe in this one. I feel like this one could really sell.
1: No one's going to want my bird back.
0: I'll take it. 108. 108 right here. Hey, we got 109. 109 over there. All right. Get your bids in on the Power Loon GLS Promotions text line. 218-829-1075.
1: Oh, my gosh.
0: Time to keep you up to date on all things happening. 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
2: From the Brainerd Now Newsroom, I'm Tess Taylor. The Northeast Interagency Fire Cache Inn in Grand Rapids is rebuilding its supplies after a busy wildfire season. The facility equipped fire crews who battled the fires that burned more than 70,000 acres in northeastern Minnesota. Its inventory dropped from about $10 million worth of equipment to about $3 million at one point during the summer. The cache stores fire hoses, pumps, chainsaws, protective clothing, and other equipment for wildfire crews across the region. Workers are now inspecting and repairing returned gear, so it's ready for the next emergency. U.S. Senator and candidate for Minnesota Governor Amy Klobuchar is seeking answers from federal authorities about the shooting deaths of Renee Good and Alex Preddy. She questioned FBI Director Kash Patel Monday during a Senate hearing. Klobuchar asked if the Bureau would provide meaningful information to the Good and Preddy families. He responded that he will fully support all of the investigations. The FBI and the Justice Department refused to cooperate in the investigations for close to 6 months. Last week, a lawyer for the witness to Preddy's shooting says that the FBI interviewed their client. The death of a 17-year-old boy in rural Cass Lake has now been ruled a homicide. The teen's death was by a gunshot wound. The juvenile, whose body was discovered Sunday, was not identified other than to note that he was from Walker. The Cass County Sheriff, Brian Welk, said that the sheriff's office received a request just before 8 o'clock Sunday morning for an ambulance from the Leech Lake Tribal Police in the area of John Moose Drive Northwest. Medical crews and officers arrived on the scene and located the male deceased in the yard. An investigation was immediately initiated by the sheriff's office, along with the Leech Lake Tribal Police Department, the Minnesota Bureau of Criminal Apprehension, and the Minnesota State Patrol. No other details have been released. And Minneapolis-St. Paul Airport is ranked the best in North America for the third straight year. J.D. Power released its airport satisfaction survey Wednesday. MSP edged Detroit and Phoenix for the top spot. The study includes factors such as level of trust with airports, terminal facilities, airport staff, food, beverage and retail, and departure and arrival experience. That's news from the Brainerd Now Newsroom. I'm Tess Taylor.
0: Thank you, Tess, and for your Power Loon Sports. Well, we'll look at the purple here for a second. Vikings QB Kyler Murray trying to make a quick return to the lineup. He was a limited participant at practice yesterday, working his way through concussion protocol. Suffered the head injury on a big hit during Minnesota's Week 1 win over the Green Bay Packers. But if Murray can't go, Carson Wentz would start under center for the Vikes against the Chicago Bears coming up on Sunday. Well, the NFL season, that rolls on with the marquee matchup tonight, Thursday Night Football. So don't forget to get your picks in over at theloon.com and get yourself in for that weekly prize. Bills unveiled their new stadium against the Lions to kick off Week 2. Both teams 1-0 following victories in the opening week. Meanwhile, 14 games in the slate for Sunday, highlighted by an NFC North showdown between the Vikes and Bears. Chiefs are back in the spotlight for Sunday Night Football when the Colts visit Kansas City, while Week 2 wraps up with another pair of familiar faces in prime time as we see Jackson Dart and the Giants duel Matthew Stafford and the Rams out west in a Monday night matchup. Bengals starting QB pushing pain aside, Joe Burrow said Wednesday that he won't miss this weekend's battle against the Houston Texans for precautionary reasons. Burrow dealing with back tightness following Cincinnati's Week 1 victory over the Buccaneers. He was listed as a limited participant on yesterday's injury report. Bengals visiting the Texans on Sunday. The inaugural Biltmore Championship Asheville kicks off the FedEx Cup fall. Some of the top players on tour are getting ready for the President's Cup. Brendan Valdez back after battling cancer for the last 9 months. Lee Hodges, Nick Hardy, and Mark Hubbard will be among the first group of players teeing off round one on Thursday from the Cliffs at Walnut Cove in North Carolina. Indianapolis Colts wide receiver Keenan Allen, he's facing misdemeanor charges stemming from his arrest last month. Multiple sources report Allen has been slapped with two drunk driving related counts, including a specification for having a blood alcohol content. That's nearly twice Indiana's legal limit. Colts GM Chris Ballard says Allen will be disciplined internally, but the NFL typically levies 3-game suspensions for alcohol related offenses under their personal conduct policy. Twins had salvaged their series finale against the New York Yankees after walking off with a 5-4 win in 13 innings from Target Field. Victor Caratini drove in the game-winning run with an RBI single. Minnesota had dropped 3 in a row and will visit the Los Angeles Angels for a 4-game set that starts tonight in Anaheim. Game you can hear on our sister station, Cool 103.5. And I had messed up last hour doing Warrior Sports. For some reason, I was thinking it was Friday, so it's not tonight, but tomorrow. Warriors will be taking on Sauk Rapids Rice, traveling over there to play their game. 7 o'clock kickoff, a 6:30 pregame tomorrow night. Game you can hear on our sister station, 1380, 105.1 FM, KLIZ The Fan. That's been a look at your Power Loon Sports.
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0: 7:41 on a Thursday morning. It's Zach and Mitch checking in with Corey J. from Advantage Home Pros. Good morning, Corey. How are you?
7: Good morning. Doing great. How are you guys today?
1: Pretty good.
0: Good. You able to maneuver your way through the fog here this morning?
7: Yeah, it is a little bit foggy out this morning. It's between the fog and the turkeys. It's a busy day.
1: Oh, geez, turkeys.
0: Yeah, absolutely it is, man. Yeah, they don't follow those street signs for some reason. They kind of just meander and do whatever they want. I never understand it.
7: That's right.
0: But here we are. Always glad to have you with us, the home pros. And, you know, probably a good time of year to get that garage door checked out if you haven't done it in a while.
7: Yeah, you never want those things to fail when it's 10 below outside. So it's a good time of year to get that garage door tuned up. It's a mighty large hole in the side of the house. So we always recommend that you get a tune-up on those before going into winter. So fall is a nice time to think about the garage door and how well it's operating. I know a lot of people have seen that garage door spring start to get a big bend in it and it looks snaky. That's usually a sign it's starting to wear out.
0: So, yeah.
7: And it's good time to get the home pros in there and look it over.
0: Yeah, absolutely it is. And especially with those springs, like those are things that you don't want to mess around with if you don't know exactly what you're doing, which is why you need the pros out there to take care of it.
7: Yeah, we've heard a lot of horror stories about people trying to mess with those springs on their own. It's just not worth it. Get us out there. We can take a look at it. And tune-up is extremely inexpensive just to look at the door. We come out there, lube everything up, make sure it's ready to go for the fall and winter season, and point out anything that might be alarming for you.
0: All right. Well, you know, a week away from getting into fall, but before you know it, well, we'll be celebrating the holidays, and you guys can help make things look a little festive at the place.
7: That's right. We're coming right up on Christmas, and that's our favorite time of year. The holiday light season is upon us. So if you want to get on the list and make sure that you're the most festive one on the block, we've got custom-made Christmas lights just for your house, and we'll come out there and get those cut and looking perfect so that you have the exact right length for what you need on the home.
1: Dang, custom-made. Yeah. 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
0: Yeah, and having other people do the work for you. That's always a plus, too.
1: Yeah.
0: Love it.
7: Yeah, it's a lot easier if you don't have to get up on the ladders.
0: Very true. Very true. 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
0: All right. Always a pleasure, Corey. Thanks so much. Have a great rest of your day, man.
7: Thanks, you too.
0: All right, take care. 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
1: Harlan weather, dense fog advisory till 10 this morning. Also, I guess, look out for wild turkeys.
0: Yeah.
1: Expect sun 72 today, cloudy and 51 for tonight. Tomorrow, things could be a little wet, so, you know, bring an umbrella with you. High of 62. Currently, it is 49.
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1: It is Mitch and Zach. That final word for us today is final. Final for the Powerloon Powerhouse Backyard Barbecue, FINAL. Next one at 2:20 with Mr. Logan. You're home for the best in classic rock. Here is John Cougar Mellencamp on the Powerloon.

0: 107.5, the Power Loon, your home for the best in classic rock. John Cougar Mellencamp, it's Zach and Mitch. Thursday, September 17th. Mitchie, what happened on this day in history?
1: This day in 1967, the Doors performed for the first and last time on the Ed Sullivan Show, playing People Are Strange and Light My Fire. We know why. The band was infamously banned after a producer from the show asked Morrison to change the lyric, "Girl, we couldn't get much higher in Light My Fire," to something else. And good old Morrison way, he did not comply.
0: He did not.
1: 1978, the video of Queen's single Bicycle Race was filmed at Wimbledon Stadium in the UK. It featured 65 naked female models racing around the stadium's track on bicycles, which had been hired for the day, and the rental company was reported to have requested payments for all the saddles when they found out how their bikes had been used. Just wipe it down. Just wipe it down. 1979, Judas Priest released the album Unleashed in the East, live in Japan. It was recorded live over two nights in Tokyo during their Hellbent for Leather tour. 1991, GNR released the albums Use Your Illusion 1 and 2 simultaneously at midnight. Within 2 hours, record stores had sold 500,000 copies.
0: Insane.
1: Let's do David Lee Roth. 2003, Roth canceled his fall tour after being injured in a stage martial arts accident when the pole he was using hits him in the face and cuts him open, requiring 21 stitches. Ooh. And last but not least, 2024, singer-songwriter J.D. Souther passed away at the age of 78. Man. Writing credits, Heartache Tonight, New Kid in Town. He also had solo hits, You're Only Lonely, and who could forget James Taylor, Her Town 2. He was the vocals. Oh, I loved him. And there's your history lesson for the day.
0: Thank you, Mitch.
1: It was lengthy. Sorry.
0: It's all right. It's all right. We got nothing but time, baby. And birthdays here. We'll take a peek at famous folk. We'll start with a heavenly birthday. John Ritter. Oh, my gosh. Fantastic actor. God, I miss him, man. And Pete Holmes, he's a comedian, is like a spitting image of John, too, if you're familiar. If not, Google him, and you'll see what I'm talking about. We've got Cassandra Peterson, a.k.a. Elvira, turning 75 today. Phil Jackson, former NBA player, head coach of the Lakers, 81. We've got Fee Waybill, lead singer of the Tube, 76. Chiefs quarterback Patrick Mahomes, celebrating 31 years old. And the voice of Mario, Charles Martinet, 71.
1: It's me.
0: Oh, my God. Yeah, exactly right. Yeah. So there's your famous folk. And looking over to local ones here, we've got Vanessa Miller turning 28 years old today. Alicia Thompson is 39. And Montgomery Reaverman, not sure on the last name, 16 years old. So, Mitch, I need either one, two, or three.
1: Eeny, meeny, miny, mo. One.
0: One. Vanessa Miller, you get yourself a pizza pie. Congratulations. Get a hold of us and celebrate accordingly. As we get back into the tunes, you're home for the best in classic rock. It's Grand Funk on the Power Loon.

0: Some kind of a wonderful way to start a Thursday morning. Grand Funk Railroad on 107.5 The Power Loon. And Zach and Mitch. Got a text in from the Slickster.
1: Yeah.
0: 7 to midnight here on the Power Loon weekdays, and said that there's construction on Washington Street between Hardee's and Ace that has people merging to one lane. So if that is part of your route, you might want to,
1: take note of it. East or west? Wait, north or south?
0: Didn't mention. Just said between Hardee's and Ace. And you know me.
1: On 210?
0: I am on Washington.
1: Okay.
0: Mitch? Construction on Washington between Hardee's and Ace, merging into one lane. I don't know. The direction-wise, you know, I'm cardinally challenged.
1: I know side was one lane already, but it's coming down farther.
0: I just got that note, so I just wanted people to know. So
1: it's crazy out there.
0: Be aware, man. Yeah, all the orange and yellow flowers that are popping up around this time of year. Got to love it.
1: Mm-hmm.
0: Active keyword for the Power Loon Garage giveaway.
1: Final, F-I-N. A-L. Yeah, it's the Powerhouse Backyard
0: Barbecue. Thank you.
1: That's a mouthful.
0: Not the garage. Ugh. I'm still living in the past, man. We got to move forward.
1: That's all right.
0: Yeah, final, F-I-N-A-L, active until 8:20. Take it over to the app.
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1: Harlan weather, dense fog warning until 10 this morning. Expect partly sunny skies, 72. Clouds for tonight, 51. Tomorrow, oh yeah, some showers and a high of 62. Right now, it's 48.
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0: Blue Oyster Cult, 107.5 of Power Loon. Don't fear the Reaper. It's all right. A little cowbell for your Thursday morning. 8:06. How you doing? It's Zach and Mitch.
1: TikTok goes that final word.
0: That it does.
1: Of
0: that
1: final.
0: It does. Of final. Yes. Indeed, Mitch. 13 and a half minutes until that wraps up. So take final.
2: Chickity-chockity.
0: 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Get yourself an entry for the big giveaway going out tomorrow morning. Another word coming your way with Logan Vio at 2:20 as well. We got some rock and rolls

0: off to the principal's office for Motley Crue. 107.5 The Power Loon. Smoking in the boys' room, man. I guess if they wrote that today, it'd be, vaping.
1: Yeah.
0: Vaping in the boys' room.
1: Vaping. Vaping in the boys' room. Do you think it has the same feel?
0: Kind of. No, not really. No, I mean, same feel, maybe, but the whole context of it, nah, just lost. Just lost. I tell you what, the changing of the generations. Heck, my niece, she was 11 at the time, had gotten caught vaping in the girls' bathroom at her school. I was like, what? 11? Oh, my goodness.
1: Back in my day, it was real cigarettes.
0: Yeah, well, yeah. Hard to, and just spraying yourself down with perfume before you walk back into class.
1: Nah,
0: like people knew, right?
1: Everybody smelled like that.
0: Yeah, okay, yeah, fair enough. Well, yeah, was that the, in the 80s or?
1: Something like that.
0: Late
1: yeah.
0: 80s? Okay. Well, when everything basically smelled like an ashtray.
1: Yep.
0: Fair enough. 2.5 minutes left on that Power Loon Powerhouse Backyard Barbecue keyword. That is final. F-I-N-A-L. Take it over to the app, and you got yourself an entry for tomorrow morning's big grand prize giveaway. But going on until October 7th, still got our Coats for Kids drive that is going on, and a lot of locations that you can drop those off at if you got some extra ones.
1: All in Brainerd. We have Anderson Cleaners, First Lutheran Church, Live Well Chiropractic, Brainerd YMCA, First Congregational Church, and us, Hubbard Radio.
0: Yeah, that's right.
1: Dogwood Drive, Baxter.
0: You can stop by and see us, drop those coats off, or winter wear accessories if you got some hats and mittens and stuff like that that you aren't using. Somebody could use them. And then, if I'm not mistaken, October 17th, so a month from today, that's going to be the distribution day over at Westgate Mall.
1: More info to come.
0: Mm-hmm. So, we got some entertainment news to dig into here. First and foremost, we didn't tease this by any means, but I did see this yesterday, and you might have caught it on our Power Loon Facebook page. If you didn't, go ahead and give us a follow. But it's finally official, or officially official, as some would say. Ozzy Osbourne and Black Sabbath's final concert finally has a release date for October 28th. Hey, yo, there we go. Titled Ozzy and Black Sabbath Back to the Beginning, the movie will be in theaters worldwide. You got director Ben Wainwright Pierce, who had edited Taylor Swift The Eras Tour for Disney Plus. He's kind of in the mix with this one. But yeah, the show that was filmed, just shy of 3 weeks before Ozzy had passed, the homecoming, the farewell to the heavy metal legend, and just what a day that was. There aren't very many moments in recent memory where I was glued to the sofa basically the entire day.
1: How long was it?
0: Oh, man. I mean, I want to say started around 10 a.m., 11 a.m., and then went until probably 9 or 10 at night. Like, it was a good 11, 12 hours. And they just kept it rolling. So I'm interested to see how they're going to kind of boil that down to just a couple of hours. Or, heck, maybe they'll just release the full thing and just let us sit in the theater for 12 hours and hang out. Man, oh man. Yeah, there were some really great moments of that show.
1: I wonder if there's going to be like any behind the scenes.
0: See, that would kind of be interesting.
1: Yeah.
0: I'd like to see that.
1: I think I would rather see more of that
0: than the actual performances.
1: Well, leading up to, whatever it is, and him going up on stage and going into the song.
0: Yeah, like hyping himself up before he gets on or, gets risen up. But I'm kind of, they had a few of those kind of super group performances. So I'm interested to see in, kind of what they were doing behind the scenes before they, got on stage.
1: Behind the scenes.
0: So,
1: I love it.
0: Yeah, it's always the best part.
1: So October 28th, hopefully it'll come to the BLA. Well, Steven Tyler, the judge for the ongoing sexual assault lawsuit, is recusing herself.
0: Oh.
1: Yeah, Patricia Young exited the case on Tuesday, just 2 weeks before trial was set to begin. What is going on here? According to Rolling Stone, she discussed the case with another judge without realizing that the judge had previously been dismissed from the trial. Oh.
0: Okay, I see.
1: She informed two legal teams about the situation after neither side could agree on how to move forward. she decided to step away. Well, good for her.
0: Yeah, that's good. Yeah.
1: And the trial was scheduled to begin on September
0: 28th. All right. So keeps on going. Yeah, an interesting case here. But the judge recusing herself after kind of realizing that there was a little conflict of interest there, and making an oopsie. And like, good on her for being able to recognize that and know that, well, this probably, you know, won't make the trial what it should be. You know, there's a bias moving in there. So getting away, and I guess they're going to be looking for another judge. So we'll see if that September 28th date still stays in stone or if they kind of move that just a little bit. But Tom Morello, he's got his Power to the People festival thing that's adding more artists to the lineup. Nathaniel Rateliff, Steven Stills, Mike McCready, and Geezer Butler have been announced as performers. The new artist additions kind of round out a pretty stacked lineup. The Foo Fighters, Public Enemy, Brittany Howard, and Cypress Hill, among some others, including Jack Sabbath. Jack Sabbath,
1: a.k.a. Jack Black.
0: That's right. Yeah. So he'll be performing with a young backing band consisting of, Tom Morello's son, Roman, and then Anthrax's Scott Ian, his son, at the festival. That's going to be October 3rd in Maryland. They're also joined by young drumming prodigy Yoka and keyboardist Hugo Wise. Kind of a similar lineup to when they did a performance back in 2023, Tom Morello's mom was celebrating her 100th birthday, so they had done something there. And then with the Back to the Beginning concert, there was kind of a pre-recorded bit that they had done doing Mr. Crowley, where Jack Black was on lead vocals, and I believe it was Scott Ian's and Tom Morello's son that were in that as well. So I think it's the exact same lineup there.
1: That's going to be quite amazing.
0: Yeah, and they absolutely killed that. Jack Black, a great vocal. But those kids were on it.
1: Yeah. And you spoke of Anthrax. They are going to be having a new album being released out tomorrow.
0: Oh, really?
1: First one in 10 years.
0: Holy moly.
1: 10 years, I tell you.
0: Wasn't expecting that one.
1: Yeah. Let's go to reality TV, shall we?
0: Okay.
1: Well, Chris Harrison is back on TV with a new dating show called The Vow.
0: The Vow.
1: I think I'll watch it, premiering November 11th on Fox. 6-episode series follows 30-year-old Jace Cates. I'm like, he's younger than you, Zach.
0: Yeah, he is. The
1: pursuing
0: heck?
1: Marriage with 10 women.
0: 10?
1: 10 women.
0: What are we doing?
1: 6 episodes. You know, I'm sure it'll be like The Bachelor, where you get umpteen, and then the first night they kick out how many?
0: Right, right. Here's your rose.
1: And if we remember, Harrison left the Bachelor franchise back in 2021 following a racial controversy. He said, "I'm so excited to be back helping people find love." The finale will air on December 9th. So that's going to be quick wham bam.
0: Yeah, sounds like it. 6 episodes.
1: Will he find
0: the
1: one to marry?
0: 10 women, 30 years old. God, save some for the rest of us, dude. What are you doing?
1: Well, Zach, you just got to put yourself out there.
0: I suppose. Well, I got to get a reality TV show, and I suppose have a full team of people to spiff me up and look pretty and throw me on there.
1: Anyone got connections with Chris Harrison?
0: Yeah, yeah. 218-829-1075. 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
1: Heartland weather, beautiful Thursday. Right now we're at 50, going up to 72 today with partly sunny sky. Tonight clouds 51. Tomorrow 60% chance of showers and 62. Take it away, Zach.
0: I will. We got the world famous Powerloom game show coming up around 8:45. So if you haven't played or won with us in the past 30 days, hey, your chance coming up here. I got news and sports coming up next, and we just talked about them, so why not play them? Here's Black Sabbath on the Powerloom.

0: Black Sabbath, not Jack Sabbath, on 107.5 The Power Loon, your home for the best in classic rock. Good morning, Zach and Mitch here, 8:31. Holla. We got a holla holla. Heck yeah, man.
1: Why not?
0: I like it. That takes me back, dude. Man, it was like
1: a little holler back girl action.
0: That's right, man. Yeah. Gwen Stefani, yeah, can't go wrong. I'm like thinking about all the words that we were talking about earlier with Merriam-Webster adding those in. And then doing the time traveling thing, going back to the year of 1995 for me to see, you know, the first instances of it in the dictionary.
1: Hey, I got yada yada and put it in mine. That was a pretty cool.
0: That was a nice one. Yeah. I liked my favorite one I found from 95 was noob, N-O-O-B.
1: And what?
0: Noob is, you know, someone that's a newbie, essentially, just a shortened version of that. Yeah, yeah. So it was big, especially in like, you know, gaming culture and stuff, like when you, you know, get on and play Halo 2 online. You smoke somebody with an energy sword, and you'd be 14-2.
1: So,
0: like,
1: are you
0: pwning noobs?
1: Were you noob Zach?
0: I was for a little bit. Yeah, yeah. And then, but you keep on practicing. Next thing you know, boom, you're prestiging. You got the golden gun. You rolled around.
1: Poopy was also in mine.
0: Poopy?
1: P-O-O-P-Y.
0: Really?
1: Wonder where Poopy came from.
0: Yeah, I don't think. I guess it was pretty big in the lexicon back then.
1: No, it was probably swingers.
0: Oh, okay. All right. Upside down pineapple. Put the keys in the bowl, baby. 8:33. Time to keep you up to date on all things happening. It's your Power Loon headlines from the Brainerdown Newsroom, brought to you by E.L. Mank Jewelers.
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3: From the Brainerd Now Newsroom, I'm Tess Taylor. Federal officials say the Boundary Waters wildfires are now 100% contained. More than 20 fires burned over 70,000 acres across northeastern Minnesota this past summer. The fires forced the rare closure of the entire Boundary Waters and evacuations near Ely. Most entry points have reopened, but some areas will remain closed for the rest of the season. The Forest Service says it is ending its special wildfire operations as the region continues reopening. An ICE agent is being held in Hennepin County Jail for a shooting during Operation Metro Surge. Agents for the Minnesota Bureau of Criminal Apprehension arrested 52-year-old Christian Castro on Wednesday. Prosecutors accused Castro of shooting Venezuelan immigrant Julio Cesar Sosa Silas through an apartment door in January. Castro faces four counts of second-degree assault with a deadly weapon and separate federal charges accusing him of lying to the FBI. He is scheduled to make his first appearance in Hennepin County Court today. And the death of a 17-year-old boy in rural Cass Lake has been ruled a homicide. The teen's death was by a gunshot wound. The juvenile, whose body was discovered Sunday, was not identified other than to note that he was from Walker. Cass County Sheriff Brian Welk said that the sheriff's office received a request just before 8 o'clock Sunday morning for an ambulance from the Leech Lake Tribal Police in the area of John Moose Drive Northwest. Medical crews and officers arrived on the scene and located the male deceased in the yard. An investigation was immediately initiated by the sheriff's office, along with the Leech Lake Tribal Police Department, the Minnesota Bureau of Criminal Apprehension, and the Minnesota State Patrol. No other details have been released. That's news at this hour. From the Brainerd Now Newsroom, I'm Tess Taylor.
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0: Power Loon Sports, Minnesota Vikings quarterback Kyler Murray trying to make a quick return to the lineup. Murray was a limited participant at practice yesterday as he works his way through concussion protocol. Suffered that head injury on a big hit during Minnesota's week one win over the Green Bay Packers. If Murray can't go, Carson Wentz would start under center for the Vikes against the Chicago Bears coming up on Sunday. So, remember to get get your picks in over at theloon.com because the NFL season rolls on with a marquee matchup tonight, some Thursday night football action. Bills will unveil their new stadium and their new grass against the Lions to kick off week two. Both teams 1-0 following thrilling victories in the opening week. Meanwhile, we got 14 games in the slate for Sunday, highlighted by that NFC North showdown, Vikes and Bears from Chicago. Chiefs are back in the spotlight for Sunday night football when the Colts visit Kansas City. Week two wrapping up with another pair of familiar faces in primetime, Jackson Dart and the Giants dueling Matthew Stafford and the Rams out west in a Monday night matchup. Indianapolis Colts wide receiver Keenan Allen, he's facing some misdemeanor charges stemming from his arrest last month. Multiple sources report Allen has been slapped with two drunk driving related counts, including a specification for having a blood alcohol content nearly twice Indiana's legal limit. Colts GM Chris Ballard says Allen will be disciplined internally, but the NFL typically levies three-game suspensions for alcohol-related offenses under its personal conduct policy. The inaugural Biltmore Championship Asheville, that'll kick off the FedEx Cup fall. Some of the top players on tour getting ready for the President's Cup. Brandon Valdez is back after battling cancer for the last 9 months. Lee Hodges, Nick Hardy, Mark Hubbard will be among the first group of players teeing off round one Thursday from the cliffs at Walnut Cove in North Carolina. Twins salvaged their series finale against the New York Yankees after walking off with a 5-4 win in 13 innings. In some extra ones there from Target Field, Victor Caratini drove in the game-winning run with an RBI single. Minnesota had dropped three in a row. We'll visit the Los Angeles Angels for a four-game set. That starts tonight in Anaheim. An 8:38 first pitch game you can hear on your sister station, Cool 103.5. And the Lynx back in action tomorrow. Minnesota hoping to put an end to its two-game skid, hosting the New York Liberty at Target Center. That's been a look at your Power Loon Sports.
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1: Power Loon weather, partly sunny, 72 for today, clouds 51 for tonight. Tomorrow, about a 60% chance of showers and 62. Right now, it is 50.
0: Up next, the world-famous Power Loon game show. That's right, all across the world. And we're looking to give away $15 to the Green Lantern. Need somebody to play, though. Caller number 6, 218-829-1075. If you haven't played or won in the past 30 days, here's your chance to score 15 to the Green Lantern. Caller 6, 829-1075. 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
1: Happy clapping, waiting for you.
0: All right, here we go. Fine. World famous Power Loon game show. If Mitch starts clapping, we got to start playing. Them's the rules. That's how they go. And looking to give away $15 to the Green Lantern this morning, playing some trivia. Who do we got with us on the line today?
3: That's Lonnie.
0: Lonnie, what's going on, man? Where are you calling from?
3: I'm working in Brainerd right now.
0: Oh, there you go. Where you work at, man?
3: I work at Fab Four, a machinist.
0: Oh, gotcha. Nice. What's your day-to-day look like then, Lonnie?
3: All 5 to 1, usually.
0: Oh, there you go.
1: Gosh, okay. What time do you get up to get ready?
3: 3:30.
0: There you go. There you go. A little bit of traveling there. Maybe get up and wash your hair like Mitch does every once in a while.
1: And we'll be nice to you because you are a noob. You're a new person.
3: Oh, thank you. I'm new. I don't know what to do.
0: You're all right. Mitch will give you a trivia question. I will be your lifeline if you need some assistance. If not, more power to you. So let's try to get you 15 of the Green Lantern. Ready to play, Lonnie?
3: Yes, sir.
0: Let's do it,
1: Mitch. All right, Zach is your lifeline if you need it, Lonnie. Lonnie the noob. Here's the question. What food is known as the bread of the desert? Is it olives, raisins, or dates?
3: I know this.
0: Oh?
1: Well, let your brain sparkle. What's your thoughts?
3: I want to say dates, but I'm going to take a lifeline.
0: Okay, gotcha. Mitch, could I get the options again? Olive, raisins, or dates?
1: Correct.
0: Is that what it was? Okay.
1: Correct.
0: And then of the desert? The bread of the desert. Okay. That's interesting. I'm kind of going either olives or dates. I don't know. Olive seems more kind of like Greek and Italian to me.
1: I love olives.
0: So, yeah, I'm kind of leaning towards dates as well, Lonnie.
3: Yeah, all right. Let's go with it.
0: Okay, and that's all you're saying?
3: Yep.
1: Okay, that's all he's saying.
0: I guess so. Woo! Always trust your
1: first
0: guts.
1: First time player, first time winner.
0: That's right, man. Dates, the bread of the desert, huh?
1: Yeah, they served as a primarily high reliable calorie for nomadic desert travelers and indigenous communities.
0: Well, all
1: and there you go. If you look up pictures, there's a tree just popping up in the desert.
0: Boom. There she is. Bread. All right. Well, way to go, Lonnie. Congratulations. Yeah, for a first time, didn't do too bad, man.
1: Not too shabby.
0: Way to go, dude.
3: Nice.
0: Yeah, so keep an eye on that mailbox. We'll have that $15 to Green Lantern coming your way, brother. Thanks for playing.
1: He's going to love the food out there. Have a good day.
0: Take care, man. Dates. That was a good one.
1: Did you like that one?
0: Yeah, it was one of the few times where, you know, because when you had said food, then I was like, okay, I got to shoe in on this one. I know a lot about food, but that one.
1: I think it's the olive. Because olive trees.
0: Yeah, there was that. Well, and then dates and raisins, they just look the same to me. They're basically the same.
1: Well, and dates have a long shelf life, and I'm like thinking, I got a bag of dates up in my cupboard. I should start.
0: How long has that been there, Mitch?
1: A couple months.
0: No, fair enough. Yeah, it's still good. Expiration dates. Those don't mean anything.
1: Never expire.
0: Into your Zach and Mitch deep track here for this morning. We had,
1: 1991.
0: That's right. We had touched on it.
1: Use Your Illusion 1 and 2, Guns N' Roses came out. So we decided, let's pull this gem off of one of those bad boys.
0: That's right. From Use Your Illusion 2, You Could Be Mine from GNR on the Power Loop.

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1: I'm ready for my after party.
0: Yeah, there you go.
1: Getting through the rest of the day.
0: Put on the leather pants.
1: Thank you, GNR.
0: Head over to the keg. Yeah, from Use Your Illusion 2 on this day, released back in 1981. Well, 1 and 2, of course.
1: 1991.
0: 91. That's what I said.
1: You said 81.
0: Did I?
1: Yeah.
0: Oh, no. Okay. All right. There goes all my credibility.
1: The few times that I do pay attention to you.
0: Yeah, right. Where was that? What street was that? Washington. I just said that 5 seconds ago. Yeah. Between where? Oh, I said that 3 seconds ago. yeah. What did you say was like 500,000 copies in the first 2 hours? Absolutely ridiculous, man.
1: I remember when that came out. It's like, man, you can't have two if you don't buy one.
0: Right, right.
1: You know, because you're looking at this one has a better song. No, you need them both.
0: Got to get them both,
1: man. So that was a spendy visit.
0: Yeah, it was the most anticipated rock album of that time, and definitely shows with the sales. And if I'm not mistaken, too, I had read that Walmart and Kmart. Remember Kmart, Mitch?
1: Oh, yeah. Do I?
0: Yeah, they apparently wouldn't stock it because of profanity in the music.
1: Oh, we found it.
0: Oh, how times have
1: changed. You know, I miss those days flipping through albums and CDs.
0: Just, yeah, man.
1: What do I want to buy today? I have an allowance. I'm going to buy a new CD. Yeah.
0: There you go. How hard do you have to work to get that allowance? Doing chores and stuff, or do they just
1: give... No, I give myself an allowance.
0: Oh, okay.
1: I've been working for a mighty long time. But the bummer is you had to have scissors or knife in your vehicle, because the wrap that they would put around the CD, that was like, you needed the Hulk to get it off. So you were screwed on the way home.
0: I just used my teeth, man.
1: Yeah, you were screwed because you couldn't listen to it on the drive home.
0: You're just sitting there.
1: If you didn't
0: staring
1: think
0: at
1: ahead.
0: It.
1: Yeah.
0: It's like, I remember like, you know, buying a new video game or something, you know, my parents would take me to the store, and then, yeah, just sitting there reading the back of it, anxious to get back home so I could pop it in.
1: Yeah, because Macintosh, you had an hour one way to Bemidji, an hour one way to Grand Forks, or 40 minutes to go up to Thief River where they had a Kmart.
0: Ah, okay. Gotcha. Oh, the blue light special, baby.
1: Oh, yeah. Remember those? Oh, yeah.
0: Yeah. The food court that they had in there, too. I think we had a Pizza Hut in mine. I remember just kind of hanging out there.
1: I just remember standing in the shampoo aisle and just be all grimacy because their selection of shampoo was not very good.
0: Oh. I know they had a pretty good selection of other, like, random odd and items things. Like, back in Mitchell, that was the only place that you could get Jolly Rancher soda.
1: Oh.
0: Yeah, it was really good, man.
1: I bet. I bet you that was loaded with sugar.
0: Oh, galore. My gosh, way too much.
1: You'd be lit all day.
0: Basically, yeah. Just sitting there and just shaking the control and everything. So much Jolly Rancher, man. Give me a green apple. 8:59. Oh, gotta go check the fridge for some leftovers. Hang on.
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1: Harloon weather, you know, I think my dogs are going to have to get an extra long walk today. Gorgeous, partly sunny, 72. Tonight, clouds 51. Tomorrow, expect some showers and 62. Currently, 51.
0: We are the Brainerd Lakes home for the best in classic rock. Mitch, I checked the fridge for some leftovers. Should have made you walk over there, actually, since your watch is yelling at you to get up and move around.
1: Yeah, you should have.
0: Yeah. Just be like, Mitch, go get your steps in. But in there, I found the bread of the desert. I'll meet some dates, man, and I don't like the taste of them.
1: No?
0: No, not really. And I don't know what it is about them. It just doesn't satiate the
1: hunger.
0: Well,
1: if you're
0: like
1: hungry, they'll keep you satisfied.
0: Apparently. I guess so. Whatever. What'd you find over there in the fridge?
1: I found AI as the third wheel with relationships.
0: Oh, good God almighty. Please no. Please no. Don't do it.
1: All right. A tech startup in China has launched two. It's TWOO.
0: Okay.
1: Right? A new AI app designed to serve as a third member in real relationships between two people.
0: What could go wrong?
1: Unlike most AI chatbots meant for one-on-one use, two gets into the middle of private conversations between friends and couples.
0: Mm-hmm.
1: It keeps track of users' chats, identifies common interests, and suggests real-world activities. It can also supposedly help couples navigate their way through real-life conflicts.
0: Okay.
1: Providing a different and neutral point of view, helping bridge communication gaps. I'm going to say no.
0: Yeah, no.
1: I would not listen to a bot. I don't listen to anyone. The only thing I listen to is my conscience.
0: Oh, there you go.
1: Right?
0: That's good.
1: It's already
0: to
1: messed
0: follow
1: up.
0: Sometimes.
1: It's like connect the dots some
0: right.
1: days.
0: All these synapses firing and have no idea where the heck they're connecting to. I don't know.
1: You know, I would like to be on the detail-y end, like if couples actually use this and what the chatbot said to do.
0: Right. Well, and
1: that would be fun.
0: What kind of advice it would give?
1: It's kind of reality.
0: A little bit, yeah. I mean,
1: you did this. What was your outcome? Are you guys still together?
0: Right. I think the idea in and of itself, I mean, it kind of weirds me out because, yeah, you've got an AI that's basically part of your relationship. However, I do, you know, recognize in some instances where it might be helpful to kind of have that unbiased third party.
1: Well, I guess you don't got to pay for a therapist.
0: That is very true. Yeah.
1: If I had an AI bot, its name would be Too Much. Let's ask Too Much.
0: I like it. Right? Round of applause there for
1: See
0: me.
1: See my
0: Mitch.
1: Brain? Wow.
0: Look at that.
1: Yeah.
0: It comes alive. at 9:05 when we're wrapping up the show.
1: I got to shift gears for the other stuff.
0: Right. Yeah, the other job to do. Yeah. Well, and then because you got a pretty good weekend planned, yeah? You're doing a little more traveling?
1: Yeah, so tomorrow when I'm done here, I'm traveling up north. It's my sister's birthday tomorrow.
0: Woo!
1: So no casino this time around, but McIntosh is having a fall fest on Saturday.
0: Oh, very nice.
1: And a lot of Amish live around the area. Uptown's going to be just busy and buying goods from the Amish. It's just a good time.
0: Solid, man.
1: On Saturday.
0: I'm excited for you. That's going to be really nice. How old's your sister turn, if I can ask?
1: Oh, double nickels plus one.
0: Okay, all right.
1: Right?
0: Lord, you make me do math.
1: Yeah.
0: All right. Well, nice. Well, I'm excited for you. It's going to be a whole lot of fun, Mitch.
1: Yeah, my gas tank is full. Probably cost a couple hundred to get there, but.
0: Yeah, well, hopefully when you make your way back, the prices don't go up anymore.
1: I have a gas fund, I guess.
0: Well, that's good. They just call that budgeting, right?
1: No, it's like I got to cut out other stuff.
0: Oh, my gosh. Rice and beans just so you can make it to work.
1: I love rice and beans.
0: Yeah, who doesn't?
1: Yeah.
0: All right. Well, 9:07. Well, skedaddle on out of here. No L is in next. No repeat workday. Hanging out with you until 2. But until tomorrow.
1: Have a yada yada day, BLA.
0: You noob. Take it easy.
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0: 107.5, the Power Loon and the Cars with Let's Go. Exactly what we're doing as we make our way into a Thursday morning together. I'm Noel taking you through. Thank you so much for letting me come through your FM on a beautiful AM. I did receive some good news. Friday called. She'll be here tomorrow. She's bringing the beer and also the fireball because it's going to be a bit chilly this weekend. And don't forget also the Fall Festival and Smoking Hot Barbecue Challenge going on in Nisswa. In the zone,
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12: Partly cloudy today. We'll get to 72 for a high this afternoon. Tonight, partly cloudy, becoming mostly cloudy after midnight. And then tomorrow, cloudy, windy with rain. Our high, 63. We could get a quarter inch or more of rain by the time it winds down late tomorrow night. 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

0: 107.5, the Power Loon, little Bad Company with Young Blood. That song first released way back in 1957 by the Coasters, and then the Beatles did it in 1963. However, it didn't get released until 1994, and off their 1976 Run with the Pack album, that is Bad Company's rendition of Young Blood. Good Thursday morning. I'm Noel.
1: Were you recently in an accident and you need an attorney? Shannon did.
2: I was on my way to work. A guy ran a stop sign, and we collided, and I got pretty busted up.
1: The results?
2: I was out of work for about 3 months, had two surgeries, and the phone is ringing off the hook. 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And he had two words. He said, John Rayboin. When he took over, he said, you get better, you heal, and we'll take care of the rest. And insurance company called, and I, with great pleasure, I said, you need to contact my attorney, John Rayboin. And click, that phone stopped ringing. Communication was so good, kept you in the loop all the time. And if you're in a car accident, I would call John Rayboin.
1: 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That's 828-9211.
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0: 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It's a no-repeat workday Thursday. Styx and AC/DC after 10. We'll take a look at your forecast, including a sneak peek at the weekend, and kick things off with Queen next.
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13: Partly cloudy today. We'll get to 72 for a high this afternoon. Tonight, partly cloudy, becoming mostly cloudy after midnight. And then tomorrow, cloudy, windy with rain. Our high, 63. We could get a quarter inch or more of rain by the time it winds down late tomorrow night. 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
9: Partly cloudy today. We'll get to 72 for a high this afternoon. Tonight, partly cloudy, becoming mostly cloudy after midnight. And then tomorrow, cloudy, windy with rain. Our high, 63. We could get a quarter inch or more of rain by the time it winds down late tomorrow night. 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

0: 1 hour, 7:45, the Power Loon, Jimi Hendrix, and Hey Joe, and Hey You. If you got some money burning a hole in your pocket, a couple of huge sales kicked off this morning. The Confidence Learning Center and their annual fall camp sale happening today and running through Saturday. I believe until noon on Saturday. 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

0: Santana singing about those evil ways at the Bernard Lakes home for the best in classic rock on our way towards 11 o'clock. Good morning, Amnoel. 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After 11, Def Leppard and the Beatles on the way. Some Van Halen next after a weather check.
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2: Partly cloudy today. We'll get to 72 for a high this afternoon. Tonight, partly cloudy, becoming mostly cloudy after midnight. And then tomorrow, cloudy, windy with rain. Our high, 63. We could get a quarter inch or more of rain by the time it winds down late tomorrow night. If you want to take your grilling and barbecue skills to the next level, try Grandpa's Barbecue Sauce. 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

0: Foreigner and Double Vision at the Bernard Lakes home for the best in classic rock. And good Thursday morning while hanging out. 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Detroit Lions taking on the Buffalo Bills tonight about 7:20. 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
13: Partly cloudy today. We'll get to 72 for a high this afternoon. Tonight, partly cloudy, becoming mostly cloudy after midnight. And then tomorrow, cloudy, windy with rain. Our high, 63. We could get a quarter inch or more of rain by the time it winds down late tomorrow night. If you want to take your grilling and barbecue skills to the next level, try Grandpa's Barbecue Sauce. 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I'm meteorologist Sean Cable. 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
0: The Bernard Lakes home for the best in classic rock. A little shattered with the Stones.

0: When I was 7.5, the Power Loon, Phil Collins, and he doesn't care anymore. That about sums things up, doesn't it? 2026 Fall Festival and Smoking Hot Barbecue Challenge getting underway in downtown Nisswa coming up this weekend. Always a wonderful time. Start the weekend at the Fire Fall Festival breakfast. That will be at the Nisswa A&W from 7 to 10:30. And then don't forget, lots of fun. They've got the Fall Artisans and Crafters Market going on. The Pioneer Village is open. Kids Zone. And, of course, the Hot Barbecue Challenge. The smells in Nisswa will be delightful this weekend.
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0: 107.5, the Power Loon Pete Townsend, all on his own. Solo from The Who on that one. 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
10: Partly cloudy today. We'll get to 72 for a high this afternoon. Tonight, partly cloudy, becoming mostly cloudy after midnight. And then tomorrow, cloudy, windy with rain. Our high, 63. We could get a quarter inch or more of rain by the time it winds down late tomorrow night. 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

0: Bad Company, ready for love at the Buried Lakes Home for the best in classic rock as we wrap things up here on a Thursday at the Classic Rock Cafe. Thank you for tuning in. I'm Noel, hanging out until 2 o'clock. Let's get a little eeny, teeny, tiny, wee bit smarter. Should we make our brains grow here on a Thursday? And it is trivia time. Again, I don't know until you know. I just pop it into my phone and it pulls up and it gives me history. We just had history yesterday. I don't really like history. I'm not very good at it. Oh, but I think I know this one. Who succeeded Jimmy Carter as the 40th president of the good old U.S. of A? I do know this one. Who succeeded Jimmy Carter as the 40th president of the United States? Back with the answer in a moment.
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0: Growing our brains here on a Thursday with a little trivia. Who succeeded Jimmy Carter as the 40th president of the United States? It was, of course, good old Ronnie Reagan. And if you said Ronald Reagan, look at the big brain on Bob on a Thursday.

0: 107.5, the Power Loon Jefferson Starship. And Jane, send that one out to my bestie down in the urban jungle, perhaps listening via our HD channel or else our mobile app, which you can have as well by downloading it. Simply go to theloon.com for information on how to do that. Collective Soul and Led Zeppelin after one. Good afternoon. I'm Noel with you until 2, and congratulations, friends. You're on the downward side of your Thursday workday. We can see and smell Friday from here.
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13: Partly cloudy today. We'll get to 72 for a high this afternoon. Tonight, partly cloudy, becoming mostly cloudy after midnight. And then tomorrow, cloudy, windy with rain. Our high, 63. We could get a quarter inch or more of rain by the time it winds down late tomorrow night. 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
9: Partly cloudy today. We'll get to 72 for a high this afternoon. Tonight, partly cloudy, becoming mostly cloudy after midnight. And then tomorrow, cloudy, windy with rain. Our high, 63. We could get a quarter inch or more of rain by the time it winds down late tomorrow night. 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Temperature now 65.
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0: 107.5, the Power Lunellas rocking out in the studio. Two back-to-back BA rock and roll girls, Pat Benatar, and then Joan Jett along with the Blackhearts. Sitting pretty in front of 2 o'clock with Logan in next to take great care of you like he always does throughout the rest of your Thursday workday. Workforce Block Party will crank up just after 5, 30 minutes commercial-free and Logan-free. Also, Stairway to 7 for you Zep fans before 7 o'clock tonight with some Bob Seger and Black Sabbath after 2. Eagles next after a look at your weather and a goodbye.
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10: Partly cloudy today. We'll get to 72 for a high this afternoon. Tonight, partly cloudy, becoming mostly cloudy after midnight. And then tomorrow, cloudy, windy with rain. Our high, 63. We could get a quarter inch or more of rain by the time it winds down late tomorrow night. 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
0: 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Thanks for having me. 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
13: Partly cloudy today. We'll get to 72 for a high this afternoon. Tonight, partly cloudy, becoming mostly cloudy after midnight. And then tomorrow, cloudy, windy with rain. Our high, 63. We could get a quarter inch or more of rain by the time it winds down late tomorrow night. 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
14: Partly cloudy today. We'll get to 72 for a high this afternoon. Tonight, partly cloudy, becoming mostly cloudy after midnight. And then tomorrow, cloudy, windy with rain. Our high 63. We could get a quarter inch or more of rain by the time it winds down late tomorrow night. If you want to take your grilling and barbecue skills to the next level, try Grandpa's Barbecue Sauce. 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

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It's Aerosmith at 107.5, the Power Loon. 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

0: 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About 8 o'clock is when they're going to be announcing the winner of the Backyard Barbecue. So if you've been entering, even if you only entered one keyword, you're going to want to tune in tomorrow morning around 8 to find out if you are the lucky winner.
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0: Partly cloudy today. We'll get to 72 for a high this afternoon. Tonight, partly cloudy, becoming mostly cloudy after midnight. And then tomorrow, cloudy, windy with rain. Our high, 63. We could get a quarter inch or more of rain by the time it winds down late tomorrow night. If you want to take your grilling and barbecue skills to the next level, try Grandpa's Barbecue Sauce. 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

0: 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Logan here with your Saturday morning breakfast plan. Since we're talking breakfast, the 6th annual Flapjack Fest is going on at the Brainerd VFW, and it is in support of the historic Brainerd Water Tower Preservation Project. So you can get flapjacks and sausage for just $10. 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
11: Partly cloudy today. We'll get to 72 for a high this afternoon. Tonight, partly cloudy, becoming mostly cloudy after midnight. And then tomorrow, cloudy, windy with rain. Our high, 63. We could get a quarter inch or more of rain by the time it winds down late tomorrow night. 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

China Grove. Those are the Doobie Brothers at 107.5. The Power Loon. 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

0: Springsteen. 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
9: I'm meteorologist Mace Michaels. Mostly cloudy tonight. A low to the low 50s. A cloudy day tomorrow with on and off showers and a few rumbles of thunder. A high only in the low 60s. Rain wraps up early Saturday, drier for the weekend. Cooler highs stick around in the 60s. 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
17: I'm meteorologist Mace Michaels. Mostly cloudy tonight, a low to the low 50s. A cloudy day tomorrow with on and off showers and a few rumbles of thunder, a high only in the low 60s. Rain wraps up early Saturday, drier for the weekend. Cooler highs stick around in the 60s. 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

0: No more of that Mr. Nice Guy stuff. We're done with that. Alice Cooper at 107.5 The Power Loon as we wrap up today's edition of the Minnesota Workforce Block Party. Logan back with you here and now, paying the bills quick, and then we rock with Peter Frampton, Yes, and Thin Lizzy, all here at the Power Loon.
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0: Thin Lizzy, it's Jailbreak at 107.5, the Power Loon, Logan here. And Slick has started this new thing in the office here lately. Anytime he walks past the studio and I'm in here, you know, doing my thing, he just flicks me off for no reason. And, you know, I'm a big boy. It doesn't really hurt my feelings, but it is kind of rude. So I am going to challenge you to help me get back at him. I want you to go to our website, theloon.com, and under the shows tab, click on Slick at Night. Get real acquainted with that man's face. And then if you ever see that dude out in public, just go ahead and flick him the bird and say, that's from Logan at the Power Loon.
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15: I'm meteorologist Mace Michaels. Mostly cloudy tonight, a low to the low 50s. A cloudy day tomorrow with on and off showers and a few rumbles of thunder, a high only in the low 60s. Rain wraps up early Saturday, drier for the weekend. Cooler highs stick around in the 60s. 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It's 69 degrees right now.
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Pat Travers, boom, boom. Out go the lights. It's 107.5, the Power Loon. Logan here, rocking with you in my final hour for this Thursday evening. We head down to the crossroads. It's Cream at the Power Loon.

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15: I'm meteorologist Mace Michaels. Mostly cloudy tonight. A low to the low 50s. A cloudy day tomorrow with on and off showers and a few rumbles of thunder. A high only in the low 60s. Rain wraps up early Saturday, drier for the weekend. Cooler highs stick around in the 60s. Everything you need for a great barbecue. Sauce, spices, and dry rubs. 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

Rolling Stones, Jumpin' Jack Flash at 107.5 The Power Loon. 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Jumpin' Jack Flash is actually the same Jack from this song from John Cougar Mellencamp.

0: Once Ain't Enough, Love Me Two Times, The Doors at 107.5, The Power Loon. 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Stairway to Seven, coming up next.
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14: I'm meteorologist Mace Michaels. Mostly cloudy tonight, a low to the low 50s. A cloudy day tomorrow with on and off showers and a few rumbles of thunder, a high only in the low 60s. Rain wraps up early Saturday, drier for the weekend. Cooler highs stick around in the 60s. 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
0: 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Logan Vio here. I'm heading on home. 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Time for your Stairway to Seven as I head on out the door. Back-to-back Led Zeppelin tracks. We'll get you started with The Ocean. I'll be back around again tomorrow afternoon. We'll wrap up the week together then. So until next time, we'll talk soon.